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1: Good morning, I'm Britt Aylin. First to developing news. The United Workers Union says Bogue's owner Lion Australia has agreed to sell the brand and its Launceston brewery. Here's Ebony Ablett with the story so far.
2: Early last month, James Bogue's parent company Lion shocked Tasmanians with the announcement it would be shutting down local operations by November and shifting all production to the mainland. The Launceston brewery opened in 1881 and currently employs 42 people. The decision to close it attributed to long-term decline in the national beer market. Fighting to save local jobs and a piece of our history, the United Workers Union launched a petition urging Lion to instead sell the brand, garnering well over 3,000 signatures. The union says the company has now agreed to the sale and it's up to Premier Jeremy Rockliffe to make it happen. We've contacted both Lion Australia and the state government for comment.
1: Thousands of Tasmanians are getting a pay rise today, with award wages increasing by 4.75% and a major milestone for the minimum wage.
3: It takes it up above $1,000 a week for the first time. That is a good thing.
1: Prime Minister Anthony Albanese there on the ABC. It's one of many changes coming into effect at the start of the new financial year, with the federal government's latest tax cuts also kicking in and leading to savings on average of around $5.15 a week. But we'll soon be forking out more at the Bowser, with the fuel excise discount winding back from 32 cents a litre to 16. Hobart's housing market is losing momentum, with prices dropping in June. According to PropTrack, they're down by 0.2% month on month, while nationally there's been a decline of 0.3%. And Flaherty from REA Group says there are a number of reasons for the shift.
4: We've had three interest rate increases this year, and there's potential for another interest rate increase before the end of the year if inflation stays high. The other, of course, thing is that the federal budget has really been a bit of a blow to buyer confidence.
1: The rest of Tasmania, however, is bucking the trend, with regional prices up 0.3% last month. In overseas news, a Scottish hospital has gone into lockdown over Ebola fears. A patient's been quarantined after developing symptoms of the highly contagious disease. They'd only just arrived back in Glasgow from Africa. And NASA's provided an update on its program for the return to the moon and eventual establishment of a lunar colony. The space agency is planning a series of small robotic landings starting next year to prepare for the future.
5: This is drawing on the playbook that worked very well for NASA during the 1960s. We didn't just jump right to Apollo 11, Mercury, Gemini, lots of Apollo missions. We want to get back into a rhythm of this.
1: That's NASA Chief Jared Isaacman.
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1: Moving on to sport, and Australia's Maya Joint admits she was overcome with nerves before playing party pooper for Serena Williams' comeback at Wimbledon. The 20-year-old took their opening round match in three sets this morning, 6-3, 6-7, 6-3, telling Stan the occasion almost got to her.
6: I was up till like 2 a.m. just thinking about it. Yeah, walking out, I forgot the warm-up. I don't know what happened. My legs weren't moving. I really don't know how I got a pretty good start in the match. I mean, she has such an aura. She's such a legend.
1: Australia will face either England or South Africa in the final of the Women's T20 World Cup after an 8-wicket win over the West Indies at Lords. All-rounder Ash Gardner telling Prime Video she's not fazed either way.
7: There's no real preference. We just want to beat whoever it is. You know, England have been playing fantastic cricket as well. And so have South Africa. They've both got different threats within their lineup.
1: And North Melbourne and St Kilda have reportedly joined Collingwood in the race for Lachie Neale's signature, with Saints coach Ross Lyon rumoured to be meeting with the Lions star this week. That is the latest in news and sport. I'm Britt Aylin.
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9: Good morning to you today for Devonport Northwest Coast. Weather forecast is for a cloudy one, few showers on the way, and a top temp of around that 15 degree mark. We've got northerly winds to 30k an hour, turning northeasterly to 35k late this afternoon. Next couple of days for you tomorrow around the coast, in for another wet one, windy with rain, 14. Thunderstorms clearing by Friday, then Saturday for the weekend, we're in for a fine, mostly sunny one, which I like the sound of. Right now in Devonport, we've got a balmy 14 degrees, 98.9, 7AD.
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9: 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It is the grand opening today, and we invite you to come on and say g'day. They've got lucky door prizes running all day, giveaways. We like the sound of that, don't we? Also, any purchase made today will put you in the draw to win a hamper. We've got the Complete Care Rewards Club, which we'll tell you about throughout the day, and the ribbon cutting ceremony is coming up at midday with a sausage sizzle to follow. The We're Back to Better Music and more of it. 98.9 7AD, it's you too.

It's better music and more of it. 98.9 7AD. Mark Morrison, Return of the Mac. It's 10:15. Good morning. It's Lee here. We're doing Wednesday and we're coming to you from Valley Road in Devonport. 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

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Shortly, Meatloaf. We'll get Katrina and the Waves on shortly. And teaming with the theme, Dragon soon. It's better music and more of it. 98.9 7AD and now Supertramp.

0: should be. She's a beautiful old girl, and now she sits high and mighty in the town.
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1: One day to go until the grand reopening of the Criterium, the pub we've renovated with our good friends at Forex. Let's get the star of all this on right now, Tracy.
2: You know, 10 years it would have took us to get to this point because of the cost. It means a lot because this is the hub of the community. It's brought

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out of my mouth. On air and on iHeart. Good morning. It's Lee Dixon, 27 to 11. 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It is the grand opening. Lucky door prizes all day. 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

0: 7AD, Billy Joel there. We're live on the iHeart app. We're also coming to you today from Complete Care Pharmacy, Devonport, 35 Valley Road in Devonport. And why? Because it's the grand opening today, which is really exciting. So that means you can come along and really enjoy what they have to offer. And that includes lucky door prizes all day. And we've got the official ribbon cutting ceremony coming your way at midday today, followed by a sausage sizzle. So if you're after a sausage sandwich at around lunchtime today is the perfect opportunity to come on by. I'd really like to introduce you to one of the pharmacists here at Complete Care Pharmacy, and that's Susan. Hello.
1: Hello. How are you doing?
0: Good. Congratulations on the grand opening today.
1: Thank you. Very excited that it's not raining.
0: Yeah. Touch wood, wherever I can find somewhere around here. Now, you took us for a little tour not too long ago. That place is awesome in there.
1: It's lovely and bright and ready for us to provide so much more for our community.
0: And it differs to your competitors because it's quite private in there, isn't it?
1: It is. We have our private areas where you can have that chat one-on-one with the pharmacist about health conditions, concerns with your medications, anything. We're here to help.
0: That's great. So instead of me going in there out loud and saying, hey, I've got a plantar wart on my foot in front of all the customers, I can actually automate that process, can't I?
1: Absolutely. So we have our triage counters and you can actually work up to the self-serve counter and pop in, I'd like to see the pharmacist, and you can pop in warts if you like or whatever else it is. And then that message will go through to the dispensary where the pharmacist will come and find you and take you into the private pod where we can talk to you about that issue.
0: Not everybody wants to discuss their ailments out in the open, so that's a really nice touch that you've got here.
1: Absolutely. I totally agree. In the past, it's been sometimes that, yeah, you think there's other people in the pharmacy, they're too close, they'll be able to hear about it, and you're really conscious of that, so we've alleviated that issue.
0: Perfect. If you want to experience that for yourself, Complete Care Pharmacy, Valley Road, Devonport. Susan, congratulations on the grand opening. Looking forward to a snag at lunch.
1: Yeah. Snags will be on from about midday, I think.
0: Like the sound of that. Come and join us, 35 Valley Road in Devonport, the grand opening today. We're back to better music while you work. This is

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14: Good morning, I'm Bruce Anglin. Lion Australia says it's not currently intending to sell the James Bogues brand, despite pleas from the United Workers Union. The parent company announced last month it would be closing down production in Tasmania before the end of the year and shifting it to the mainland. In a letter to Premier Jeremy Rockliffe today, UWU Tasmanian coordinator Amy Brumby said she'd received communication from Lion, which stated it was open to discussions with any viable purchaser for the brewery and or the Bogues brand. But in a statement to the media, Lion CEO Anubis Sahasrabuddha said the company had made the decision to proceed with the brewery's closure and that while it would continue to engage openly and constructively with a number of parties, it's not planning to sell Bogues and remains committed to both Tasmania and the brand. House prices are declining across the nation, with PropTrack reporting a 0.3% drop for the month of June. In Hobart, they're down 0.2%, but are still 9.4% higher than they were this time last year. REA Group's Anne Flaherty says it's a similar story across most of the mainland capitals.
15: We're seeing it's taking a little longer for properties to sell. There's a bit of a growing mismatch between what vendors are hoping to achieve and buyers are willing to pay. So it kind of signals to us that prices are starting to move downwards in most places in the country.
14: Regional Tasmania, however, is bucking the trend, with prices up 0.3% in June and more than 13.5% higher than they were 12 months ago. Two people have been banned from owning or keeping dogs for 5 years after an animal seizure by RSPCA Tasmania. The animal welfare organisation says its inspectors attended a property in the state's south where they found a dog named Lexi in an extremely emaciated condition requiring intense veterinary care and rehabilitation. Susan Bester and Jake Elliott appeared separately before the Hobart Magistrates Court, both pleading guilty. They were each convicted of animal cruelty and fined $500 apiece, while Bester was also ordered to pay around $1,200 in costs to the RSPCA. The Council of Trade Unions says today's minimum wage lift will make a difference. Thousands of Tasmanians will see a 4.75% increase start to flow through to their bank accounts from this month, pushing Australia's minimum weekly wage above a grand for the first time.
16: That amount of money does make a difference, and especially because it's more than inflation. So the pay rise is a bit more than what inflation is, which means that you're getting ahead of price rises.
14: ACTU Secretary Sally McManus there. Also coming into effect today are new anti-price gouging laws with Coles and Woolies under close watch. The ACCC will start monitoring the pricing practices of the major supermarkets, who could face fines of up to $10 million if products are excessively priced against the cost of supply. And one of Tasmania's most iconic endurance events will be back next year after a 13-year hiatus. The Royal Yacht Club of Tasmania has confirmed it will be running the internationally renowned Three Peaks race for the first time since 2013. The race sees teams of five sail from the Tamar River to Flinders Island, then down the east coast and into Hobart, with runners tackling Mount Strzelecki, Mount Freycinet and Kainanu Mount Wellington along the way. 50 boats and 100 competitors have already expressed interest in the 2027 event.
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14: To sport now, and a huge confidence boost for young Aussie Maya Joint this morning. She's defeated the returning Serena Williams at Wimbledon. The 20-year-old made short work of the third set after Williams fought back in the second to win a tiebreaker. Meantime, Alex de Minaur's Wimbledon campaign's also off to a winning start, the Aussie clinching a straight sets win over his Argentinian opponent to advance to the second round, while Kim Birrell is also through. But no luck for fellow Aussies Talia Gibson, James Duckworth, Thanasi Kokkinakis or Rinki Hijikata. And Ash Gardner has starred with bat and ball to guide Australia into the T20 World Cup final, contributing 2 for 13 to help limit the West Indies to 7 for 125, before making 35 not out as the Aussies chase down the target in 13 overs. They'll face either England or South Africa in the final. And that's the latest in news and sport. I'm Britt Aylin.
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18: Good morning today for Devonport, Northwest Coast. Weather forecast is for a cloudy day. We've got showers on the cards. Winds northerly to 30k an hour, turning northeasterly to 35k an hour in the late afternoon. Forecast high today, 15. For tomorrow, windy with rain and late thunder, 14. Friday, thunderstorms clearing and 14 degrees there. But at the moment, we are looking at a fine sunny weekend. Right now, we've got 14 degrees, 98.9, 7 AD.
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18: Good morning. It's 11:06. My name is Lee Dixon. Thanks for your company and welcome to the first day of July for 2026. 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Do you know, with a bloody tongue tied today, don't I? Must be the weather, I'll blame that. We're here till 2. There's a sausage sizzle coming up, an official opening ceremony at midday, but right now Dire Straits and Sultans and Swing at 7 AD.

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music and more of it. 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Split Ends message to my girl. 16 past 11. How you going? I need to loosen up a bit, I think. A little bit tense. I don't know what's going on. Got an audience, that's what's happening. I'm at Complete Care Pharmacy in Valley Road, Devonport today, through till 2 o'clock for their grand opening. Bit of fun today, actually. We've got the prize wheel spinning. We've got lots of prizes, lucky door prizes all day. 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

sausage sizzle to follow. Now, you can tell that with my tied tongue today, I'm really kind of stressed out about saying ribbon cutting today, if you get my drift. We're here with the music soon. Johnny Farnham in minutes. Age of Reason in minutes. David Bowie coming up. Wilson Phillips is in. 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
12: Well, good morning. It's 25 past 11, and today, as far as the weather goes, we're in for a cloudy one. Heavy showers at times are on the cards, and a top of 15 right now here in Valley Road, it's 14 degrees. Due to that heavy rainfall over the past couple of days, we do have a couple of road closures. One includes Guns Plains Road. No access there. Reason being is that there's flooding across the bridge. Also, Mersey Main Road, that's between Bay Drive and Frogmore Lane. No access there either. That's closed due to flooding over the road as well. If we hear anything else as far as updates go, we'll let you know here at 98.9 7AD, where we're coming to you live from Complete Care Pharmacy in Valley Road, Devonport, for their grand opening. Come and say hi. It's John Farnham, Age of Reason, better music and more of it, 7AD.

0: Better music and more of it with Lee Dixon. Good morning, David Bowie. Rebel, rebel. It's 26 to 12. We're live at Complete Care Pharmacy, Devonport in Valley Road. Your health, their priority. Come and say hi. It's their official opening today. We've got the ribbon cutting ceremony at midday, followed by a sausage sizzle. Chris has rocked up from the Pharmacy Guild. Hello, mate. How are you?
1: Good, thanks, Lee. How are you going?
0: We're really well. What do you guys do with the Pharmacy Guild in Tassie?
1: We're here supporting our members today. So we represent more than 100 community pharmacies across the state. Obviously, Susan and Hannah, they're really great members of ours, and it's a really exciting day for them.
0: Yeah, and the network keeps growing around Tassie, which is great.
1: Yeah, absolutely. It's really exciting to see, you know, particularly in regional areas, more and more community pharmacies propping up. You know, we've seen a new one at, you know, Branksome, for example, recently, and sort of a few others around the place, which is great.
0: And it's good because there's a growing need for this kind of service in our community. It's more one-on-one. It's not as open inside. You can go and have a chat with people that know what they're talking about in nice privacy pods in there.
1: Absolutely. And you're going to see more and more about this sort of model of healthcare from community pharmacy, I think, into the future. So, you know, I think everyone, or a lot of your listeners, if they were born in the 80s and 90s, would remember those pharmacies from the 80s and 90s, very sort of, a little probably more retail focused than they have been. But, you know, the Complete Care pharmacies and a lot of other community pharmacies around the state, they're moving to a much more health focused sort of model. So you're seeing these consultation rooms, you're seeing the extra services come online. So it's an exciting time.
0: And you're hearing more and more that it's taking the pressures off our GPs as well. You know, places like pharmacies are allowed to maybe distribute more than typically would have been 10, 15 years ago.
1: Oh, look, we're certainly seeing that pharmacies and GPs, that's a really, really important partnership. And, you know, the patient's got to be at the centre of all of that. So you would have seen, probably a few of your listeners would have heard the scope of practice changes that the Tasmanian government's been supporting with community pharmacies. So we've got more than 100 community pharmacists in training right now, looking to up their skills, get into that initiation of treatment within a certain, you know, diagnose and just... within a particular clinical protocol, you know, they're really, really looking to take that pressure off. And it's a great first entry for people with health challenges.
0: Absolutely. And your first step is stopping on by Complete Care Pharmacy, Devonport. They're in Valley Road, number 35. You can't miss it. As I said, Chris, great layout inside. And they've got everything bar the kitchen sink. I think that's even probably hiding there somewhere too, isn't it?
1: I think it's out the back.
0: Good on you, mate. Nice to chat. This is 7AD live from Complete Care Pharmacy, Devonport, 35 Valley Road. It'd be great to see you today. We've got the official opening coming up at midday. And as I said, the sausage isn't far away. I know they've fired the barbecue up, can certainly smell it. Here's Wilson Phillips at 7AD.

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2: 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Amanda Keller, you legend. 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
1: 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What a lovely thing to say, and thank you.
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1: 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Question 10. 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

better music than more of it. 98.9, 7AD, The Beatles Revolution. It's 9 to 12. Good morning, it's Lee here. We're coming to you from Complete Care Pharmacy Devonport there in Valley Road. It's their grand opening today, the official ribbon-cutting ceremony coming up at lunchtime. And also the barbecue is fired up as well, which is rather exciting if you're a little bit hungers. Neighbours. Yes, we all know this scene. Barry Crocker, where are you, mate? Look, the reason I talk about Neighbours right now is because if you are a fan, get this. Devotees are being given the chance to tour the famed Lassiter's set this September for the last time before it's demolished. It's a ticketed fan event called Goodbye Lassiter's. It's offering access to the back lot of the Nunawading site, including the famous Lassiter's complex, also Power Road, which features the exterior like Grease Monkeys, Fitzgerald Motors. And that complex over the years, if you're a Neighbours fan, you know that it's been home to Paul Robinson's International Hotel, Harold's Cafe, the Waterhole, and obviously weddings and proposals and all kind of things have happened at Lassiter's Lake. But did you know that it was originally constructed as part of the 1980s soap Holiday Island? But then it was transformed by Neighbours as the village heart of Erinsborough. So there you go. So if you are a devotee of Neighbours and you'd like to say goodbye Lassiter's, it's a ticketed event. It's coming up on September 5 in Melbourne at Nunawading. So there you go. Sign me up. Coming up for your news headlines at lunch now, though, Giorgio Moroder and Philip Oakey. It's Together at Electric Dreams. 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

0: One day to go until the grand reopening of the Criterium, the pub we've renovated with our good friends at Forex. Let's get the star of all this on right now, Tracy.
1: You know, 10 years it would have took us to get to this point because of the cost. It means a lot because this is the hub of the community. It's brought us up to where this pub should be. She's a beautiful old girl and now she sits high and mighty in the town.
0: See the reno of this beautiful pub on the Christian O'Connell's socials. 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
12: Good afternoon, I'm Olivia Hicks. Bogues owner Lion has dismissed claims that it's willing to sell the Bogues brand and the iconic Launceston Brewery. In a letter to Jeremy Rockliffe, UWU Tasmanian coordinator Amy Brumby says she's received communication from James Bogues' parent company Lion Australia, in which it stated it was open to discussions with any viable purchaser for the brewery and or the Bogues brand, and that it will continue to engage openly with interested parties. But Lion says it's confirmed its decision decision to close the brewery on November 6, saying while it continues to engage openly and constructively, it doesn't intend to sell the James Bogue brand. The Federal Housing Minister insists the Albanese government's tax reforms haven't pushed property prices down. Today's PropTrack report shows national values fell by 0.3% in June, with Hobart recording a 0.2% drop. But Claire O'Neill has told Seven the reforms will only slow the rate of growth.
4: The Treasury modelling, which spoke to the effect of the housing tax changes in the budget, showed that there would be a modest affordability impact of those changes, so about a 2% slower growth rate than we would otherwise have seen.
12: The rest of Tasmania has bucked the national trend, with prices up 0.3% month on month. Several financial changes have come into effect today to mark the start of a new financial year, including a wage boost for around 3 million Aussie workers. The minimum wage jumped by at least 4.75%, with workers told to look out for their first pay slip that includes all July dates. ACTU Secretary Sally McManus says it will be especially important to check your pay slip.
13: Some bosses can make mistakes and some bosses might do it deliberately, but either way, that money is yours. So really important that everyone does check their pay slips to make sure they get what they deserve.
12: Overseas, and a young boy has been found alive almost a week after the twin earthquakes in Venezuela. The three-year-old was rescued from the rubble in what's been described as a beacon of hope for the nation. The death toll from the quakes is nearing 2,000 people. Back home, and the city of Launceston has addressed the fact rainbow pride flags weren't seen in the centre of town during Pride Month. They were displayed last year but were slashed down hours later in an act of vandalism. A 17-year-old faced action under the Youth Justice Act for two counts of destroying property. But council weren't able to replace them in time last year, and the flags were replaced at a cost of $2,000 but weren't put out in public. The issue raised at the June council meeting, recognising the incident last year was deeply hurtful, particularly for young members of the LGBTQIA+ community in Launceston, with work underway by council to ensure the city is a place where diversity is celebrated and everyone feels they belong.
2: Now, the latest in sports news from 7ad.com.au. 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
12: Turning to your sport now, and in the AFL, Jordan De Goey is eyeing off a multi-year deal, hoping to stay at Collingwood. The club and his management are reportedly working on an extension for the star, who is out of contract at the end of next year. And Hobart will host the season opener of the WNBL 27 season, seeing the Tasmania Jewels take to the court for the first time on October 15. There will be 11 Tasmanian home games over the 16-round season, 6 to be hosted at My State Bank Arena, 5 at the Silverdome in Launceston. The team still to sign 5 more players ahead of its league debut. I'm Olivia Hicks. That's the latest from the newsroom.
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15: Afternoon for Devonport Northwest Coast. This afternoon, heavy showers on the cards and going for a high of 15. Just having a look at the weather radar at the moment, most of that rain activity is kind of inland at the moment and east of Port Sorell. Forecast for next couple of days, tomorrow, Thursday, windy with rain and late thunder, top of 14. Friday, thunderstorms clearing and 14 degrees there. Number of road closures around the Northwest Coast this morning, as I just scroll through my email. Where are they? We've got one on Guns Plains Road. No access there from Lees Memorial Park Bridge, or at Lees Memorial Park Bridge, Guns Plains, because the water is across the bridge, so you can't traverse it. Mersey Main Road as well, between Bay Drive and Frogmore Lane. That's closed due to flooding over the road too. We'll let you know when they reopen, but as of yet, nothing to report. It's 14 degrees in Valley Road right now, 7AD.
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15: 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So Susan and the crew are very excited about that. If you've got a minor ailment and you're wondering how to deal with it, come and speak to the crew at Complete Care Pharmacy in Devonport. They'll know which direction to point you in. It's time now for the 80s lunch here at 7AD. Cheap Trick ahead. Frankie goes to Hollywood, and right now, Toto, 7AD.

This is the 80s lunch on 98.9 7AD, and there goes Frankie Goes to Hollywood and Relax. Good afternoon. It's Lee Dixon coming to you from Complete Care Pharmacy, Devonport. Your health, their priority. It's their grand opening today at 35 Valley Road in Devonport. Come and say hi. Come and grab yourself a free snag. It's all part of the official grand opening. Shortly, going to talk to Hannah. She's going to tell us about the Complete Care Rewards Club. And I know that if you spend $30, you'll receive a $5 voucher, but more on that coming up for you shortly. As far as the 80s lunch goes, George Thorogood in minutes, I think. No, he doesn't want to play. What about Aha? This computer's making a liar of me, and they're all just going to fire off in a couple of ticks. I'm sure they will, knowing my luck. Also got some Oz Crawl coming up for you this 80s lunch. And, of course, the computer's frozen just in time. Oh, no. What do we do here? Station breakdown. Yep. The screen's gone off. Snap on me. What can I tell you about Complete Care Pharmacy in Devonport while I'm here? I know that we're spinning the prize wheel, big time actually. Lots of prizes walking out left, right and centre today, which is really exciting. All you need to do is make a purchase in store and you'll grab yourself a ticket to go in the door to win yourself a fantastic camper. So that's exciting. As I said before, George Thorogood coming up. It's just really not wanting to play ball with me today, is it? Which is a shame. It's working. We got some music, yes.

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7 AD, better music from the 80s and more of it. Yes, we are doing the 80s lunch, all thanks to Furnace Hotel, historic charm, hearty meals and warm service. 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And that was Aha, Take On Me. Hello, Lee Dixon. 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The grand opening today, 35 Valley Road is where you'll find them. And we're doing the 80s lunch. Play music like this. Oz Crawl's Reckless at 7 AD.

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9: Okay, if you bump into any problems, give our office a buzz on 642-41919. There are road closures in place today. We've got Guns Plains Road. That's closed. Some water over the bridge there near the Memorial Bridge. Also, reports that Mersey Main Road near Frogmore has been closed, but rumour has it, I just spoke to a friend and they said that it's open. So just be wary that if you are travelling around those lower-lying areas around the northwest coast today, you may encounter some road closures due to that rainfall. Okay, speaking of which, the forecast is for heavy showers throughout this afternoon, top of 15 degrees. Not so much on the coast at the moment, it's mostly inland. Just have a look at the radar at the moment. Next couple of days, forecast tomorrow, that's the one where we need to be hanging out inside. Windy with rain, 14, then thunderstorms clearing for Friday, 14 there. Here in Devonport at the moment, it's sitting on 15 degrees at 7AD. Europe's The Final Countdown makes today's 80s lunch. 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

0: It's the 80s lunch on 98.9 7AD Europe, the final countdown. 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Hannah's here. Hello.
1: Hello.
0: Congratulations on the grand opening today.
1: Yeah, thank you so much. It's been a great day so far.
0: Plenty of people through. It's amazing.
1: Yeah, lots of people. It's fantastic.
0: Now, okay, there's plenty going on today, including everybody who makes a purchase today has the opportunity to win a massive hamper.
1: Yes, there's a massive hamper up for grabs from Ego. There's also lots of other things we have. We've got an air purifier, lots of first aid kits, a massage gun. We have lots of goodie bags and a portable massager.
0: Lovely. So everybody that comes in store, makes a purchase, will get a little ticket and they put that in the drawer, and we're going to do that closer to 2 o'clock, I think.
1: Yes, that is correct. We'll be doing that at final draw at 2 o'clock.
0: Lovely to meet you. And again, congratulations. The barbecue is still fired up if anybody is feeling a little bit peckish.
1: Yes, I would like to have a snag very soon.
0: All yours. Nice to chat. It's 7AD's 80s lunch coming to you from Complete Care Pharmacy, Devonport. It's 35 Valley Road. You can't miss us. We've got the prize wheel spinning, and as we just spoke about, we've got that prize draw coming up closer to 2 o'clock for that massive hamper, courtesy of Complete Care Pharmacy, Devonport. And 7AD with the members on the 80s lunch. 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
0: You work hard, and sometimes the weeks seem to drag on like there's no tomorrow. 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
4: Good afternoon, I'm Olivia Hicks. Lion Australia says it's not currently intending to sell the James Bogue brand, confirming its decision to close the brewery on the 6th of November. It says while it continues to engage openly and constructively with a number of parties, it is not the company's intention to sell the James Bogue's brand, saying it remains committed to Tasmania and the brand. It comes as the United Workers Union says the company was open to sale and urged the state government to help. A 40-year-old Glenorchy man has been charged with wounding following an alleged family violence-related incident at a home in the state's south earlier today. Police say during the incident in Goodwood, a woman in her early 20s sustained a non-life-threatening knife wound to her upper leg and was rushed to the Royal Hobart Hospital. Police officers attended the scene around 2 a.m. and were able to locate the man a short time later in Glenorchy, where he was taken into custody. The man has been charged with wounding, breach of a police family violence order, breach of bail conditions, and he's due to appear in the Hobart Magistrates Court later today. House prices in regional Tasmania are bucking the national trend with a 0.3% increase in the month of June, according to the latest PropTrack data. Across the country, prices are down by 0.3, while Hobart has recorded a 0.2% drop. But the Prime Minister has rejected the suggestion his tax reforms are to blame for the fall. Anthony Albanese telling the ABC they only slow the growth.
5: Treasury estimates are that there'll be an increase in the value of homes, but it'll be slightly lower than it would have been without these measures.
4: Coles and Woolies could face fines up to $10 million under new anti-price gouging laws being introduced today. The consumer watchdog will begin monitoring the prices of the supermarket giants, who could be penalised if they are found to be charging outside the reasonable margin for products. But RMIT Associate Economics Professor Meg Elkins says it doesn't mean customers won't be ripped off.
6: If you're a shopper, your cognition is on a memory test. The price was higher than what I remembered. So the gap between the cost plus and what you pay at the checkout is probably the real story here.
4: And Australians can now check if a text message is from a legitimate sender under new rules designed to stop impersonation scams. Telcos could face fines of up to $250,000 if they fail to mark text messages using unregistered sender IDs as unverified.
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4: Turning to your sport now, and in tennis, Australia's Maya Joint says she's still pinching herself after not only facing off against Serena Williams in the opening round at Wimbledon, but also defeating the champion in her Grand Slam comeback.
7: When we were in that hallway before we walk out into centre court, that was the craziest moment of my life. Just watching all the greats and the legends do that, for me to do that as well, was just insane.
4: And the Tasmania Jewels will have 11 home games in their debut WNBL season. The fixture released today. 6 will be held at MyState Bank Arena, the first to be opening round on October 15. 5 to be held at the Silverdome in Launceston, the first to be round 3 on the 31st of October. Memberships go on sale later this month. I'm Olivia Hicks. That's the latest from the newsroom.
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8: Good afternoon. Devonport, northwest coast for the rest of the Savo. Well, here along the coast, it's kind of light grey. And we are expecting heavy showers throughout the afternoon. Forecast high 15. For tomorrow, windy with rain 14. Friday, thunderstorms clearing and 14 degrees there. Now, there are a number of road closures due to flooding around the northwest coast. Probably best to check the TAS Alert website for further information, as the Mersey River is a little swollen at the moment, as is the Leven. As far as road closures go, probably best check TAS Alerts as well. We've got 15 degrees at the Bluff right now. If you spot any problems out and about, we should be aware of. 6424 1919 at 7AD.
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8: 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Jimmy Barnes, Steve Miliband ahead, and now Don Henley, Boys of Summer, 7AD.

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They're at 35 Valley Road. And we're here with the tunes as well. Coming up for you in minutes, John Waits, Missing You.

Aussie music with INXS. They're all coming up between now and 2 o'clock this afternoon as we come to you from Complete Care Pharmacy Devonport, where if you are a part of their Complete Care Rewards Club today, if you spend $30 in store, you'll receive a $5 voucher. 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And also remember the quiet hour as well to accommodate for patients with sensory needs. That's daily between 10 and 11 a.m. They dim the lights, turn down the music as well, so it's nice and cool for you. In the meantime, Steve Miliband's Rockin' Me, 98.9, 7AD, better music and more of it.

0: One day to go until the grand reopening of the Criterium, the pub we've renovated with our good friends at Forex. Let's get the star of all this on right now, Tracy.
1: You know, 10 years it would have took us to get to this point because of the cost. It means a lot because this is the hub of the community. It's brought us up to where this pub should be. She's a beautiful old girl and now she sits high and mighty in the town.
0: See the reno of this beautiful pub on the Christian O'Connell socials. 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

0: 1.97 AD, Earth, Wind and Fire. It's September. Good afternoon, Lee Dixon. We're coming to you from Complete Care Pharmacy, Devonport, 35 Valley Road. We've had fun today. We're picking away stuff left, right and centre. And look out, look out. I'm going to grab her while she's here. The Devonport Mayor's just rocked up. Come and say good day, Alison. Come on.
1: Should not go in there.
0: No. I ate all the snacks. Come and have a chat with me. How are you going?
1: I'm great. How are you?
0: Well, it's been a while since you and I have caught up.
1: Hello at Valley Road.
0: Exactly right. It's a hive of activity, and your life's a hive of activity at the moment.
1: It is. I'm sorry I'm a little bit late for turning up here today, but to see you guys here, it's perfect.
0: And you're well. What's important in Devonport today, other than the grand opening of Complete Care Pharmacy in Valley Road?
1: Well, everyone should come here first. What's happening? Lots of things. We've got a tourism expo this afternoon about being spirit ready.
0: Oh, yes, of course. Now, this is for, because, you know, we are expecting that they're obviously bigger ferries, so more people are going to be coming to the coast.
1: Yes, absolutely. So that's a wonderful thing put together by the West Northwest Tourism Association.
0: So if anybody's listening and they want to get spirit ready, are there still spots available?
1: Yeah, I don't know, but
0: that's all right. I've caught you on the spot there.
1: I'm sure they could turn up. It's at 2 o'clock. Let me just check what I'm talking about.
0: That's fine. We've got to fact check this day and age, Ali, don't we?
1: It's at 2 o'clock at the Paranapple till 4 o'clock. Yes, spirit readiness workshop.
0: Are you spirit ready?
1: I'd like to think I am. Of all people, you'd like to think that I am. They'll be here in October. They'll be trialling in August.
0: Now, I keep hearing about these trials. I know you're speaking with Darren Kerwin on his breakfast show yesterday, but I missed the bit. I walked out of the room when you're actually saying that they are coming up the Mersey River for trials in a couple of months, yes?
1: Yes. So in August, when the gantry's finalised, because the ships are new and the gantry are brand new, they've never met. So it will be nice to introduce them to each other.
0: And the reason they're so big is because of our tides in the river, aren't they?
1: Correct. And the gantry had to have lots of extra pylons put into it. It's different to Geelong, because Geelong's an open port. This is in a river. So because of that, the tides are very important. And so we've got to just check that the spirits can come in, turn like they've got to do. We all know they'll fit. And then they've just got to back into this gantry and do all the right things.
0: You can imagine doing it. It's you, Bolt.
1: No, they're going to have to be good girls.
0: They are going to have to be good girls, and they will be, because they're part of the jewels in our crown, those things.
1: Yes, and, you know, I call the ship she and I call the gantry he, so it's going to be interesting.
0: Only you would. Only you would. Ali, thank you.
1: You're very welcome. Nice to see you.
0: You too. Oh, what a timely turn-up, hey? We're celebrating... We digress. 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

Better music and more of it, 98.97 AD. Patrick Hernandez, Born to be Alive. Good afternoon, it's Lee Dixon. 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They've got the two king-sized rooms, the Ironwood Breakfast Bar, also the outdoor deck for entertaining and stargazing. 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It all sounds pretty delectable, doesn't it? 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Hope you're having a nice day. We've been sitting out on Valley Road for the last few hours. 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
1: Good afternoon, I'm Olivia Hicks. Premier Jeremy Rockliffe says he will travel to Japan to meet with the parent company that owns James Bogues to seek assurances about support for the state. Lion Australia has confirmed it will close the Launceston Brewery, which employs 42 people, in November. The company says it is open to credible offers to buy the Bogues brand, but that it has no plans to sell it and the Launceston taproom and museum. Mr. Rockliffe says he is not committed to finding a buyer.
2: What I'll be doing is going to the parent company in Japan to meet with them to ensure that in this transition that the property and indeed the Tasmanian northern economy is supported in that transition.
1: Tasmanian Liberal Senator Wendy Askew has announced she's retiring from politics 2 years out from the next election. Wendy Askew and her fellow Tasmanian Senator John O'Dunham are both vacating their Senate spots this year. Senator Askew has told Parliament it's been a humbling experience to serve.
3: I have been so grateful to have served my fellow Tasmanians and my country for more than 7 years, but today I'm announcing that in the coming weeks I will be resigning from the Senate.
1: The Prime Minister believes house values will rise, but at a slower pace as a result of federal tax reforms which come into effect from today. Anthony Albanese telling the ABC he backs the Treasury.
4: Treasury forecasts aren't week by week. They're serious forecasts done based upon modelling and a range of other economic modelling showing exactly the same thing.
1: The latest PropTrack data shows prices trending down nationally with a 0.2% decrease in Hobart for the month of June. However, regional Tasmania is one of few areas to see growth, with prices up by 0.3%, sitting at 13.6% higher than they were at the same time last year. Australians eating out will now know where their seafood has come from. New labelling rules have come into place to stop hospitality venues substituting meals with imported seafood or even serving up a different species. And we're being told bird flu won't affect KFC, even if the virus gets into poultry. Collins Foods runs 295 stores across the country and 80 overseas. The company's director says it has strong contingency plans in place to handle any supply disruptions should they occur. A fifth bird flu case was confirmed in WA yesterday.
0: Sports update. 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
1: Turning to your sport now, and Dockers coach Justin Longmuir has backed assistant Jamie Graham to put his hand up for the head coaching role at Carlton. It was revealed earlier this week that Graham was among six candidates for the top job. Longmuir says his background as a player and assistant makes him a good person for the role.
5: I've said it before, I think he's got a great resume, ticks a lot of boxes. He's got my blessing to talk to whoever he needs to talk to. So, yeah, I think he can walk and chew at the same time.
1: And Collingwood is in contract talks with Jordan Dugowie. The 30-year-old is currently contracted at the Pies until the end of next season, but both his management and the club are looking to ink a fresh extension. I'm Olivia Hicks. That's the latest from the newsroom.
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7: Possible showers throughout the rest of your afternoon today. Tomorrow, cloudy with a very high chance of showers, some light winds reaching a top of 14. And on Friday, showers will be easing, some light winds reaching a top of 14. You're up to date on 7AD.
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0: 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So we've dug deep in the music library and found two from your favourite artists, including some you haven't heard in ages. This is the Two Ups at Two. Devonport's 7AD.

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Oh yeah, and don't forget to like us on Facebook too. Here's a song for each of your ears. Two songs from the same artist. This is the 2 Up to 2. Devon Ford's 7AD.

music more of it. It is the Village People YMCA from 1978. Now, a bit of a fun fact. In 2024, 46 years after its release, that song spent 6 weeks at number one on the Dance Electronic Digital Songs chart. There you go. After all that time after its release. It is the Two Ups at Two, and I do love a good fun fact. Now, don't forget to head to our website, 7ad.com.au, to submit or vote for your favourite pin-up pet this month. It is the month of July, which is really exciting. So you've got from now up until the 14th to put your submissions in. So go and get happy snappy and take some photos of your pet. We don't care what sort of pet it is. If it's a pet, we want to see it and pop it up online. You can also vote from the 15th right through to the 20th of this month. Now, in doing so, you could score yourself a photo center prize pack. It's valued at $199, and it's all thanks to our friends at Harvey Norman Photo Center. You can find them on Friend Street in Devonport. 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They do it every Saturday from 2 p.m. Save with us. We've got two coming up from 1927, but right now it's In the Navy, the Village People.

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7: 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Nope. 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

won't hear Dixie's Midnight Runners or Tony Basil here because they're one-hit wonders. We're playing two songs from the same artist. 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
9: Good afternoon. I'm Olivia Hicks. A 40-year-old Glenorchy man has been charged with wounding following an alleged family violence-related incident at a home in the state's south earlier today. Police say during the incident in Goodwood, a woman in her early 20s sustained a non-life-threatening wound to her upper leg and was rushed to the Royal Hobart Hospital. Police officers attended the scene around 2 a.m. and were able to locate the man a short time later in Glenorchy and was taken into custody. The man has been charged with wounding, breach of a police family violence order, breach of bail conditions, and is due to appear in the Hobart Magistrates Court today. The Tasmanian government has announced a free meningococcal B vaccine program for infants. The vaccination program will offer free shots to all children aged between 6 weeks and 2 years. Health Minister Bridget Archer says $4 million will be invested.
10: For many families, this would be a significant out-of-pocket cost to add this vaccination onto their existing programs. So as the Premier has said, this is not only a preventative health measure, but it is also a cost of living measure.
9: Lion Australia says it's not currently intending to sell the James Bogue brand, confirming its decision to close the brewery on the 6th of November. It says while it continues to engage openly and constructively with a number of parties, it is not the company's intention to sell the James Bogue brand, saying it remains committed to Tasmania and the brand. It comes as the United Workers Union says the company was open to sale and urged the state government to help. Federal Parliament has paid tribute to a former Australian of the Year, Richard Scollier. The Chamber taking a moment to mark the 59-year-old melanoma pathologist's death on June 7. PM Anthony Albanese says Richard shared joy every day.
11: When Richard Scollier passed away last month, we lost one of our biggest hearts and brightest lights. But how powerfully he blazed before he left us.
9: And Aussie researchers have invented a robot heart which can mimic disease. Teams at University of New South Wales are using the device to test new cardiac devices before they are placed in humans.
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9: Turning to your sport now, and Mexico has local fans on their feet with two first-half goals in the space of 10 minutes against Ecuador in their round of 32 clash.
13: Julio Quiñones, a chance for Mexico.
9: Action on SBS there. And in the AFL, staying in the moment is why Freo is on track to make it 15 wins in a row, according to the coach. The Dockers meet the Giants in Canberra on Saturday. Justin Longmuir is saying they only focus on one game at a time.
14: We haven't got too far ahead of ourselves. We've been trying to stay in the moment. Yeah, and that's what's allowed us to get here. And it's just been our mindset all year, and it doesn't change. We play a really dangerous opposition in Canberra this week, and we need to make sure we lock in on them.
9: I'm Olivia Hicks. That's the latest from the newsroom.
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16: Possible showers throughout the rest of your afternoon today. Tomorrow, cloudy with a very high chance of showers, some light winds reaching a top of 14. And on Friday, showers will be easing, some light winds reaching a top of 14. You're up to date on 7AD.
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0: One day to go until the grand reopening of the Criterium, the pub we've renovated with our good friends at Forex. Let's get the star of all this on right now, Tracy.
1: 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It means a lot because this is the hub of the community. 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

that is Kiss. I was made for loving you. Now, the MND Northwest Support Group are having a fundraiser at the Pier in Ulverston. That is happening this Sunday, the 5th of July. Now, they've got a guest speaker, and that is Adam Walker from the Sydney University. There's also going to be a raffle and lucky door prizes as well. Entertainment by the fabulous Clinton Hutton. Music, and Clinton always manages to get people up on the dance floor, doesn't he? So make sure you go along to that. Cost is just $10 per person, and you can get your ticket at the door. For more information, just go to our community page. So there's some more great music coming your way. We're going to hear from Big Mountain, Baby I Love Your Way. But right now, it's Dire Straits from 1985, a big rock single from their album Brothers in Arms. It's So Far Away.

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Magic More Harbour with Eric Clapton there. I shot the sheriff. Definitely not the deputy. Now, if you are a musician, the Wynyard Tulip Festival has officially opened expressions of interest for entertainment. Now, they are encouraging local artists to make the most of this exciting opportunity. Register your interest if you are a local musician. It is a fantastic chance to perform in front of literally thousands of people and be part of one of the region's most vibrant community events. So, whether you're an emerging artist looking to showcase your talent, or you could be an established performer all ready to entertain the crowds, this is your chance to perform. So no matter where you are in Tasmania or along the northwest coast, please inquire now. All the details are up on the Waratah Wynyard Council page and you can fill out all your details there. It's going to be a big one. It's happening in October, of course, the Tulip Festival, one of the biggest events on the coast as well. Save you the small great music coming up. We'll hear from Blondie one way or another very shortly, but right now, let's play some Queen. This one, a worldwide success for Queen. Song released in 1984. It's Radio Gaga.

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1: Good afternoon, I'm Olivia Hicks. Tasmania's Premier says he is supportive of banning conversion practices in Tasmania. The Greens have released a draft bill which would criminalise attempts to change, suppress or eradicate an individual's gender identity. Premier Jeremy Rockliffe says he is interested in the legislation.
2: I haven't seen it as yet, but of course I've always supported a ban on conversion practices. They are harmful, and I've met with survivors of those practices.
1: The Federal Health Minister has praised Richard Scollier's contribution to cancer research as the Federal Parliament pays tribute to the former Australian of the Year. The Launceston-born melanoma pathologist passed away last month at the age of 59. Mark Butler says Richard's work cannot be overstated.
3: Richard was universally recognised as the world's leading melanoma pathologist and the highest ever published scientist in this area on the planet.
1: The first full year of free public transport in Tasmania starts today. It's an extension of the state government's cost of living initiative, which is designed to help ease pressure on household budgets. Transport Minister Kerry Vincent says Tasmanians have been stepping aboard buses and ferries in large numbers since public transport was made free in March. It applies to all general access and dedicated school bus services across the state, as well as the Derwent ferries. There's been an alarming rise in the number of Australian men under 50 being diagnosed with prostate cancer. It's estimated more than 450 men under the age of 50 will be struck down this year, many of them with no symptoms. Doctors say those with a family history should start regular blood testing from their 40s. And police are urging motorists to take extra caution behind the wheel this afternoon. Officers stationed in the Hobart CBD yesterday during peak traffic times issued 8 infringement notices for vehicles proceeding through a red traffic signal and one driver using their mobile phone. Police say inattention and driving while distracted can be a key contributing factor in crashes, and they want drivers to keep their full focus on the road ahead. It comes after a surge in the number of fatalities on the state's roads. 6 people died last month alone, bringing the road toll for the year to 17.
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1: Turning to your sport now, and the Dockers play in Canberra this weekend for the first time in nearly 4 years. They're up against the Giants on Saturday morning. Coach Justin Longmuir says it's just another game away.
4: Oh, it is what it is. Don't worry too much about that sort of thing. You get fixtured to play where you play, and yeah, we'll go there happily.
1: And Mexico has beaten Ecuador 2-0 in today's World Cup action. The co-hosts will meet either England or the Democratic Republic of Congo in the round of 16. France and Norway also advanced. I'm Olivia Hicks. That's the latest from the newsroom.
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6: Possible showers throughout the rest of your afternoon today. Tomorrow cloudy with a very high chance of showers, some light winds reaching a top of 14. And on Friday, showers will be easing, some light winds reaching a top of 14. You're up to date on 7AD.
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You've got up until Prize Giving Friday, where we announce the winner at 1 p.m. Now, you can treat yourself to one night's accommodation in Nest 3 for two people. Now, that features the milk vat, it's an outdoor bath, and a free session in the upcoming Lakeside Sauna and Cold Plunge at Eagles Nest Retreat. The prize is valued up to $850, and you can visit our website for all the T's and C's. You can find them on Carey's Road in West Kentish as well. Absolutely beautiful location, and that Lakeside Sauna and Cold Plunge is opening very, very soon. So get excited for that one. It's going to be great. So head online for your chance to win. Stay with us, Brian Adams, Summer of 69, coming up for you very shortly. But right now, it's Natalie and Brooklyn.

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1: One day to go until the grand reopening of the Criterium, the pub we've renovated with our good friends at Forex. 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
1: Good evening, I'm Olivia Hicks. Tasmania's health minister says people who need an ambulance will be sent one, dismissing concerns from the opposition about the increased use of taxis. Figures obtained by Labor show Ambulance Tasmania spent $52,000 on taxis to transport patients. Bridget Archer says there are occasions where patients are deemed not to require an ambulance.
2: I do not understand why Labor continues to attack not only those specialised clinicians and their clinical judgment, which is always the basis of these decisions, but also why they would not want to see ambulances reserved for emergency transport.
1: Lion Australia says it's not currently intending to sell the James Bogues brand despite pleas from the United Workers Union. The company has confirmed it will close the Launceston Brewery, which employs 42 people, in November. The company says it's open to credible offers to buy the Bogues brand, but that it has no plans to sell it and the Launceston Taproom and Museum. Angus Taylor has remembered former Australian of the Year Richard Scollier as a rarity. Federal Parliament took a moment this afternoon to commemorate the late melanoma pathologist who died last month, aged 59. The opposition leader says Richard was simply a great Australian.
3: He was a rarity. Bright, brilliant, brave, big-hearted. The very best of us.
1: The Three Peaks Adventure Race in Tasmania will make a return next year following a 13-year hiatus. The race, which combines sailing and distance running, ran from 1989 to 2013. 50 boats and 100 competitors have already expressed interest in the 2027 event. Sailor Grace Bottomley says it's exciting locals can experience the race again.
4: Some of the best sailors are from here. So I think bringing this back, I've shown some of my friends are all interested getting into it, which is really exciting.
1: And reports the NYPD is preparing to lock down an entire block in NYC outside Madison Square Garden when Taylor Swift says "I do" to Travis Kelce. TMZ says crews are constructing a massive castle inside the famous arena. The pair's rumoured to get married this weekend.
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1: Turning to your sport now, and Dockers coach Justin Longmuir has backed assistant Jamie Graham to put his hand up for the head coaching role at Carlton. It was revealed earlier this week that Graham was among six candidates for the top job. Longmuir says his background as a player and assistant make him a good person for the role.
5: I've said it before, I think he's got a great resume, ticks a lot of boxes. He's got my blessing to talk to whoever he needs to talk to. So, yeah, I think he can walk and chew at the same time.
1: And Collingwood is in contract talks with Jordan Dugowie. The 30-year-old is currently contracted at the Pies until the end of next season, but both his management and the club are looking to ink a fresh extension. I'm Olivia Hicks. That's the latest from the newsroom.
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7: Possible showers throughout the rest of your afternoon today. Tomorrow, cloudy with a very high chance of showers, some light winds reaching a top of 14. And on Friday, showers will be easing, some light winds reaching a top of 14. You're up to date on 7AD.
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Music More Hour with The Knack and My Sharona. That song was the band's debut single back in 1979, and it actually became the fastest gold status debut single since The Beatles' I Want to Hold Your Hand. There you go. I do love a bit of a fun fact. Now, happening on Tuesday, the 7th of July, so next Tuesday, the Central Coast Council and the Central Coast Chamber of Commerce and Industry are inviting local industry, business and community members to attend the 2026-27 Budget Breakfast. It's going to be held at the Pier in Ulverston, and the breakfast will provide an overview of Council's annual plan and budget for 2026 and 27. It does include key priorities for the year ahead and what they mean for the Central Coast. Kicking off at 7:15am for a 7:30am start and concludes at 8:30am. It's going to be held in the River Room at the Pier in Ulverston. It's $20 per person and you can pay that on the morning. But you do need to RSVP as well. So contact the Central Coast Council on their website. Stay with us. We've got some Michael Sembello with Maniac coming up for you next.

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4: Hi, I'm Hannah Davies. Australia has reached the final at the Women's T20 World Cup, thrashing the West Indies by 8 wickets. The Aussies will face the winner of the England-South Africa semi-final. Skipper Sophie Molyneux says they'll embrace the build-up to next week's decider.
5: I think we're just going to make the most of the week and make sure we enjoy every part of it.
4: Aussie Maya Joint says she's still pinching herself after defeating Serena Williams in the opening round at Wimbledon. And Cronulla and Newcastle have wrapped up preparations ahead of tomorrow night's NRLW season opener at Shark Park.
6: Cheryl, it's time we sang a song.
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0: You're on the 80s at 8. Shane Bryan with you. That was Kim Carnes. Betty Davis' Eyes wasn't originally a Kim Carnes song. It was a cover. It was written and first recorded by Jackie DeShannon in 1974. But Carnes, of course, transformed it into a synth-driven 80s classic. Spent 9 weeks at number one in the US, and it won Grammy Awards for Record of the Year and Song of the Year. Now, speaking of covers, coming up after the break, Rolling Stones and their cover of a 1963 R&B song. It was the lead single from Dirty Work, and it was a remake of a song by Bob and Earl. They gave the old classic a new lease on life, and it was a top five hit in the US. That's coming up next, right here on the 80s at 8.
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1: One day to go until the grand reopening of the Criterium, the pub we've renovated with our good friends at Forex. 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

0: One day to go until the grand reopening of the Criterium, the pub we've renovated with our good friends at Forex. Let's get the star of all this on right now, Tracy.
1: You know, 10 years it would have took us to get to this point because of the cost. It means a lot because this is the hub of the community. It's brought us up to where this pub should be. She's a beautiful old girl and now she sits high and mighty in the town.
0: See the reno of this beautiful pub on the Christian O'Connell socials. 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

0: Nice that our kitchen has had a reno and makeover. 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
2: A coronial inquest into the deaths of six children at a Tasmanian primary school may not begin until more than 5 years after their deaths.
1: To around the island state.
3: Time could be running out for Tasmania's greyhound racing industry as the state's upper house debates legislation to ban the sport.
1: And beyond.
3: NASA says it'll need to land on the moon at least 21 more times to lay the groundwork for its $20 billion moon base.
1: If there's news you need to know, you'll hear it 7 days a week on 98.9 7AD. Whatever you get up to at night, keep it locked right here. 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

0: One day to go until the grand reopening of the Criterium, the pub we've renovated with our good friends at Forex. Let's get the star of all this on right now, Tracy.
1: You know, 10 years it would have took us to get to this point because of the cost. It means a lot because this is the hub of the community. It's brought us up to where this pub should be. She's a beautiful old girl and now she sits high and mighty in the town.
0: See the reno of this beautiful pub on the Christian O'Connell socials. 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
2: 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Amanda Keller, you legend. It is an absolute privilege to be speaking to you.
1: Aren't you the sweetest person, Chris? 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

0: One day to go until the grand reopening of the Criterium, the pub we've renovated with our good friends at Forex. Let's get the star of all this on right now, Tracy.
1: 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She's a beautiful old girl and now she sits high and mighty in the town.
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Some say it's the best time of the day. 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

0: One day to go until the grand reopening of the Criterium, the pub we've renovated with our good friends at Forex. Let's get the star of all this on right now, Tracy.
1: 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It means a lot because this is the hub of the community. It's brought us up to where this pub should be. She's a beautiful old girl and now she sits high and mighty in the town.
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5: 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What is-

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0: One day to go until the grand reopening of the Criterium, the pub we've renovated with our good friends at Forex. 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
1: You know, 10 years it would have took us to get to this point because of the cost. 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It's brought us up to where this pub should be. She's a beautiful old girl and now she sits high and mighty in the town.
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11: A coronial inquest into the deaths of six children at a Tasmanian primary school may not begin until more than 5 years after their deaths.
10: To around the island state.
12: Time could be running out for Tasmania's greyhound racing industry as the state's upper house debates legislation to ban the sport.
10: And beyond.
12: NASA says it'll need to land on the moon at least 21 more times to lay the groundwork for its $20 billion moon base.
10: If there's news you need to know, you'll hear it 7 days a week on 98.9 7AD.
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0: 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It's a different vibe when the sun goes down. 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

0: One day to go until the grand reopening of the Criterium, the pub we've renovated with our good friends at Forex. Let's get the star of all this on right now, Tracy.
1: You know, 10 years it would have took us to get to this point because of the cost. It means a lot because this is the hub of the community. It's brought us up to where this pub should be. She's a beautiful old girl and now she sits high and mighty in the town.
0: See the reno of this beautiful pub on the Christian O'Connell socials. 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
9: Good morning, I'm Jane Drew with your local news first. Tasmania's Premier says he is supportive of banning conversion practices in Tasmania. The Greens have released a draft bill which would criminalise attempts to change, suppress or eradicate an individual's gender identity. Premier Jeremy Rockliffe says he is interested in the legislation.
10: I haven't seen it as yet. But of course, I've always supported a ban on conversion practices. They are harmful, and I've met with survivors of those practices.
9: Australia's premier singing festival, the Festival of Voices, has taken over Devonport, with the action-packed program continuing this weekend. Among the highlights, speed dating with composers.
11: So to actually meet real-life composers, three artists are going to be there, and you can bring your songs to life in a single-day workshop followed by an evening performance. That's very, very cool.
9: Mayor Ali Jarman there. Punters can get involved with the workshop from 9am on Saturday at Parnapple Arts or watch the finished products in the evening. Details at the Festival of Voices website. A look at our roads and Mersey Main Road between Bay Drive and Frogmore Lane in Sprayton remains closed due to water over the road, while access is prohibited over Lees Memorial Park Bridge, Guns Plain Road. And the anticipation is building across the coast as the Devils gear up for a massive doubleheader against the Box Hill Hawks this Saturday in Penguin. Head of fan growth for the Devils, Alex Edgar, urging fans to snap up a ticket before they disappear.
4: Expect a big crowd at Dyle Park. We've already got a few thousand tickets sold and they're flying out the door. So we're really letting people know. If you're keen on coming to the game, make sure you get your tickets ahead of Saturday.
9: devilsfc.com.au, the place to grab yours. First bounce at 9.05 for the women's and 11.35 for the men's match. We'll take a look at your national news and sport up next.
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12: Morning, I'm Jackie Lim. Aussie homeowners are being told to take a breath despite Domain declaring we've entered our ninth housing market downturn since the 90s. The group's chief economist, Nicola Powell, says history tells us things will bounce back.
13: There is one thing that 30 years of house price data tells us, that is downturns are normally shorter and less severe than the upswings that precede them.
12: Defence Industry Minister Pat Conroy is calling on Labor supporters to back the AUKUS submarine deal. In a speech at the press club, he's set to argue supporting national security and supporting Labor values can go hand in hand. Conroy will also announce changes inside the Defence Department aimed at reducing major project cost blowouts. Heroin has been found in drugs believed to be meth or cocaine in Victoria, with four separate incidents reported across the state, including a death. Health officials warn even small amounts of heroin can cause a life-threatening overdose. And Canada will become the latest country to compete at Eurovision. They'll have a representative take to the stage in Bulgaria next year. Australia was the last country to join back in 2015.
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12: In sport, Brisbane takes an unchanged lineup into tonight's AFL Round 17 clash with Geelong at Cardinia Park. Lions ruck Darcy Ford says they're looking to build on last week's win over Sydney.
14: I think it's just great to see what our best footy looks like. Probably hadn't found it for a few weeks there in the middle of the season, but last week, yeah, really encouraging for the rest of the year.
12: And England is through to the World Cup round of 16 after beating Congo this morning 2-1. Action continues with Belgium up against Senegal. Then later, the US plays Bosnia and Herzegovina. That's the latest in news and sport.
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16: Okay, rain 15 to 35 mils, chance of a thunderstorm late afternoon and evening, and northwesterly winds getting 35 to 50 k's at times. 14 the top for the coast, 12 for Sheffield. Friday, showers early morning, 8 mils for the coast, 4 mils inland. A possible thunderstorm early tomorrow, and windy again tomorrow with southwest northwesters 25 to 40 k's, mainly in the morning. Launceston today, rain 15 to 35 mils, windy with northwesters 25 to 40 k's, top of 13. And some morning showers for Hobart up to 5 mils, top of 15. Coastal waters, gale warning, northwesters 20 to 35 knots, seas rising 3 to 4 metres, swell to a metre, with rain and possible thunderstorms late afternoon and evening in Bass Strait. I don't have the current temperatures at the moment, but it's a pretty warm start today with the cloud cover and a bit of rain falling. As far as road closures, Guns Plains Road closed at Lees Park Bridge and Mersey Main Road closed between Bay Drive and Frogmore Lane. Any other problems on our roads, give us a call on 1300 655 111 so we can pass it on.
17: It's as cold as ice.
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16: 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But if you'd like to get us rolling with an early morning heart starter request right now, 1300 655 111 at 7ad.

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1: Good morning.
0: Hi.
1: I was wondering if I could have a heart starter, please.
0: Sure, who have I got there?
1: Brenda.
0: Brenda, righto. What song would you like, Brenda?
1: Could have Delilah by Tom Jones.
0: Oh, love to play Delilah.
1: Oh, too much?
0: No, I love it.
1: No?
0: Yeah, yes, absolutely.
1: Yes.
0: Okay.
1: Very good.
0: And okay. What's your plan for the day? Not much doing with the rain about. Not.
1: Oh, well, I'm actually going on a bus trip today.
0: Where are you going?
1: We're ending up at Penguin. We go all over the place normally, but with the weather like it is, I don't know what will happen, really.
0: So, there's a lot of rain about, so I don't know about your bus trip today. And right. Even when you get out of the bus, I mean, you'll have to go inside.
1: That's right.
0: Anyway, so, well, good luck with that.
1: And we'll just hope for the best.
0: All right. Thank you for calling.
1: Thank you, Dan.
0: Bye.
1: Thank you. Bye.
0: 7AD.

0: I was about to say 907 AD, which was back in the old AM days. For those remember, it was 900 AM, 7 AD. 98.9 FM. Good morning. It's 14 past 6 and a damp old start for the day. We had road closures and traffic problems yesterday. Quite a few prangs and other things. If you do spot something, give us a call on 1300 655 111 so we can pass it on. I was just on the Tasmania Police Facebook page, and they're just reminding everyone about inattention while driving, particularly in wet and windy conditions. We'll get a bit of wind today as well as the rain. Please stay off your phone. That's number one. Put your lights on if you're driving in the rain, and make sure you know, you're aware of cars coming behind you and beside you if you're in dual carriage. And most importantly, do the right thing, keep to the speed limit or below, and be careful, safe driving. And just on the police Facebook page, just down from the road safety message there, it says, police are investigating reports of a wig stolen. Officers are combing the area.
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6: 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Then at 2:25, the senior men take over. Devonport will be full of confidence as they clash with the Penguin 2 Blues, who will be keen to get back on the winners list. 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
3: 7AD traffic and weather.
0: Righto, let's do the traffic first. A couple of road closures. Guns Plains Road closed at Lees Park Bridge, and Mersey Main Road closed between Bay Drive and Frogmore Lane. Any other problems, give us a call, 1300 655 111. So 15 to 35 mils forecast today. Chance of a thunderstorm late afternoon and evening. Northwesters getting 35 to 50 k's at times. 14 the top for the coast, 12 for Sheffield. Just on the Bureau's website here, we had the flood watch for the Mersey River yesterday. So flooding no longer occurring along the Mersey River at Kimberley and Latrobe Bridge. However, further rainfall forecast today with renewed river level rises possible. So we'll keep an eye on that. All the details at bom.gov.au. 780.

0: 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Good morning, 6:25. So it's rates times. Central Coast Council, general rate increased by 6.1% for this financial year. And we'll catch up with Central Coast Mayor Cheryl Fuller for a council update, talk about a few things, including rates. After Cheryl will be on after 7:30 this morning. We'll go to the newsroom next, including local news with Jane. Cats and the Lions tonight start the round of AFL in Geelong. We'll hear from Cats coach Chris Scott before 7. And also the Brain Tease is coming up in the next half hour. We've got a $50 voucher to spend at Page Hire at Sprayton at 7AD.
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8: Good morning, I'm Jane Drew with your local news first. Premier Jeremy Rockliffe says he will travel to Japan to meet with the parent company that owns James Bogues to seek assurances about support for the state. Lion Australia has confirmed it will close the Launceston Brewery, which employs 42 people. The company says it's open to credible offers to buy the Bogues brand, but that it has no plans to sell it in the Launceston Taproom and Museum. Mr. Rockliffe says he has not committed to finding a buyer.
9: What I'll be doing is going to the parent company in Japan to meet with them to ensure that in this transition that the property and indeed the Tasmanian northern economy is supported in that transition.
8: Circular Head residents could be in for a hit to the hip pocket as council considers its proposed budget in tonight's meeting. A rate hike of 7.75% on the cards. Mayor Jared Blizzard telling the Advocate the rise is to get on top of an underlying deficit. The mayor not ruling out further rises in the future. The Tasmanian government has announced a free meningococcal B vaccine program for infants. The vaccination program will offer free shots to all children aged between 6 weeks and 2 years. Health Minister Bridget Archer says $4 million will be invested.
10: For many families, this would be a significant out-of-pocket cost to add this vaccination onto their existing programs. So as the Premier has said, this is not only a preventative health measure, but it is also a cost of living measure.
8: And Northwest Coasters can get in the spirit ahead of the Tasmania Devils clash with Box Hill in Penguin this Saturday. The game day is part of a broader visit to the Northwest for the Devils, with a number of community events and activities planned around the region in the lead up to the doubleheader.
11: On Friday, we've got a big Penguin pop-up, so we'll be at the Big Penguin between 10:30 and 11:30. There's an Ulverston business lunch. Friday, we've got member catch-up and we'll be at the Devonport Twilight Markets ahead of the game on Saturday. So lots of activity if you want to come and say hello.
8: Head of fan growth for the Devils, Alex Edgar there. Tickets and event info can be found at devilsfc.com.au.
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12: Morning, I'm Jackie Lim. Australia's housing market is entering another downturn, but analysts say history is on the side of homeowners. Domain says this is the ninth housing slowdown since the mid-90s, with prices tipped to fall by up to 8% in some major cities. But economists also say every downturn over the past 30 years has been followed by a rebound to new highs. The scale of Venezuela's earthquake disaster is becoming more clear, with satellite imagery showing widespread destruction. Preliminary NASA analysis suggests tens of thousands of buildings have been destroyed. The official death toll has climbed to almost 2,300. Rescue and recovery efforts are continuing. And Aussies say they love small businesses, but research shows many aren't backing them with their wallets. More than 90% believe small businesses are important to the economy and local communities, while fewer than half regularly shop with them. Researchers say simple actions like shopping local, leaving reviews, and nominating businesses for awards can help them grow, not just survive.
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1: In sport, Eagles forward Jamie Cripps has opened up about his decision to call time on his career, telling the club's Coast to Coast podcast the severity of his knee injury sealed the deal.
2: Hurt my knee earlier on in the year, had a re-scanned it, sort of a bit worse than we first thought, so that sort of made my decision.
1: And at Wimbledon, top seeds Jannik Sinner and Aryna Sabalenka are through in straight sets. Aussie Daria Kasatkina is also through to the third round, alongside Coco Gauff, Jessica Pegula and Daniil Medvedev. That's the latest in news and sport.
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3: Okay, flooding no longer occurring along the Mersey River at Kimberley and Latrobe Bridge. So that's the final flood warning for the Mersey River from the Bureau. However, more rain forecast, so we'll keep an eye on that, and they will in particular. Details at bom.gov.au. So 15 to 35 mils today. Chance of a thunderstorm late afternoon or evening. Northwesters, 35 to 50 k's at times through the day. Top of 14 for the coast, 12 for Sheffield. Friday, showers early morning, about 8 mils for the coast, up to 4 mils inland. Possible thunderstorm early in the morning. And windy tomorrow morning, southwest northwesters, 25 to 40 k's. Launceston, rain 15 to 35 mils, windy and 13. Hobart, some morning showers up to 5 mils, top of 15. Coastal waters, a gale warning, northwesters 20 to 35 knots, seas rising 3 to 4 metres, swell to a metre, with rain and possible thunder late afternoon and evening in Bass Strait. 6:35, you're up to date. 7AD.
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3: Okay, just some road closures. Gunns Plains Road closed at Lees Park Bridge, and Mersey Main Road closed between Bay Drive and Frogmore Lane. If you have road info, 1300 655 111, so we can pass it on. 780.

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1: G'day. Just let you know that there's floods on along Paluna Road out back and forth.
0: On, sorry, which road?
1: Paluna Road.
0: Paluna Road?
1: Yeah.
0: Up the back and forth?
1: Yep.
0: So you can get through, but it's... So what's the situation? You can drive through it or not?
1: In a four-wheel drive, I'd say you can, but preferably not in lower vehicles.
0: Yeah, right. Okay. So best avoid it.
1: Yeah, and there's rocks all over the road as well.
0: Rocks on the road that have been washed down. Yeah, okay, gotcha. Yep. Hey, what's your name?
1: Nick.
0: Thanks for calling, Nick. Appreciate it, mate.
1: No,
0: all right. Safe driving.
1: You too.
0: Bye. All right, 1300 655 111 is our number if you've got any road information. Cats and the Lions tonight to start the AFL round. We'll hear from Chris Scott from the Cats next at 7:18.

0: 98.9 7 AD. Good morning, 6:43 AFL tonight. Cats and the Lions at Geelong. Here's Cats coach Chris Scott.
1: I had some good time off, like we expect of all our people through this period. It's a pretty relentless job we're in. So more and more, we're coming to the view that when you do get a chance to take a break, all our people should take that and make the most of it and recharge for what's going to be a pretty intense last third of the year. So I feel good. For us is that when you're on, you're really on. I think when you get to the, you know, what are we, about two-thirds of the way into the season, it's impossible to win the premiership early in the year, but you can kind of play your way out of it a bit. So what you're looking to do, I think, you know, broadly is sort of be in contention. So by that measure, I'd say we're in the fight. You can't do much more than that to this point of the year. I mean, even Fremantle have lost one game, but it doesn't give them that much of an advantage, you know, relative to the four or five teams around them. So it's good from that perspective to say, okay, well, we think we're in it, but there's a lot of work to be done. It's like we're conscious and respectful of the competition. I suspect it's going to change a bit, you know, as we go into the last couple of months as well. It's hard to predict, which is good for the game, I guess.
2: Bailey and Tom, are they good to go on Thursday? Or
1: yeah, Bailey just had the flu, so that would be logical to think he's okay. And Tom's been training well, so all indications are good there.
0: Geelong coach Chris Scott there. So Tom Stewart, Bailey Smith ready to go tonight against the Lions at Geelong. And then tomorrow night, we've got the Bulldogs and the Swans at the SCG. 7 AD, Brain Teaser coming up. $50 voucher to spend at Page Hire Sprayton.
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7: $50 voucher to spend at Page High Sprayton if you need work done around the yard or the house. And some people might after this rain's done and dusted. They've got diggers. 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And sell as well. They're at Mersey Main Road at Sprayton Page Hire. All right, so our question this morning, it's the birthday today of a very famous worldwide help organisation. Started on this day, July 2, back in 1865. 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
8: United by Faith, and active in over 130 countries worldwide. Since 1865 in East London, we've expressed our faith through our charitable work. Our founders, William and Catherine Booth, felt called by God to bring the gospel to all people, including those who were impoverished and disadvantaged in society. Together with other like-minded Christians, William and Catherine took the gospel to the streets and offered practical support, setting up shelters for people experiencing homelessness, running soup kitchens, giving relief aid for the destitute, and working for social justice.
7: All right, so William and Catherine Booth founded this community help organisation based on Christian faith on this day, July 2, back in 1865. 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
1: $50 voucher to spend at Page Hire Sprayton there at Mersey Main Road. Plenty of gear to hire if you need work done around the yard or the farm, like diggers and things like that. So, birthday today of a very famous worldwide community health organisation formed on this day in London in 1865.
2: Our founders, William and Catherine Booth, felt called by God to bring the gospel to all people, including those who were impoverished and disadvantaged in society. Together with other like-minded Christians, William and Catherine took the gospel to the streets and offered practical support, setting up shelters for people experiencing homelessness, running soup kitchens, giving relief aid for the destitute, and working for social justice.
1: 7AD, good morning.
3: Good morning.
1: Hi, who have I got there?
3: Judy.
1: What's going on, Judy?
3: Oh, not a lot. Just wait to see what the weather does.
1: Well, it's going to rain. That's what it's doing. And the wind will pick up as well, Judy. So best off staying inside today if you can.
3: I think so.
1: All right. So on this day, July 2 back in 1865, a community health organisation based on Christian faith was founded by William and Catherine Booth. And it's a worldwide organisation still running today. What is it?
3: The Salvation Army.
1: The Salvos. What great work they do. So happy birthday to the Salvos. And we'll put you in the running for $50 to spend at Page Hire at Sprayton, okay?
3: Thank you very much.
1: Well, hopefully some trees don't come down with the wind and rain, and you won't need to hire any gear.
3: But, not at the moment, anyway.
1: But if you do win, and when you do, they've got trailers, they've got diggers, they've got lighting, they've got generators, all sorts of stuff there at Mersey Main Road. So we'll put you in the draw, and we'll do that tomorrow, okay?
3: Okay, thank you very much.
1: Thanks, Judy. Just hang on, I'll grab your number.
3: Thank you.
1: All right, Brain Teaser back again tomorrow before 7 o'clock, thanks to Page Hire Sprayton at 7AD. Happy birthday to the Salvos.

0: 98.9 7AD. We just did that story there on the birth of the Salvation Army. Started on this day, July 2, back in 1865 in London. And the Salvos will be distributing the donations that our listeners have dropped off for our winter warmer appeal. Thanks to Degree C at Ulverston. So warm coats and jackets and blankets and non-perishable food. Thank you very much for your donations given to the Salvos, and they'll distribute those to some people who need a helping hand this winter. And thank you to the team at Degree C as well. By the way, if you've still got stuff to drop off, we'll still take it. So our studio's corner of Don and Hillcrest Road in Devonport for our winter warmer appeal. We'll go to the newsroom next, and then we'll catch up with Sam O'Keefe from the Devonport Bulls Rugby Club. It's been a while, and they're back in action this weekend. So we'll chat with Sam after the news, and then Cheryl Fuller, Central Coast Mayor, on for a council update after 7:30.
1: One day to go until the grand reopening of the Criterium, the pub we've renovated with our good friends at Forex. 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
2: 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She's a beautiful old girl and now she sits high and mighty in the town.
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14: Good morning, I'm Jane Drew with your local news first.
5: Labor says it will support a push by the Greens to ban conversion practices in Tasmania. The Greens have released a draft bill which would criminalise attempts to change, suppress or eradicate an individual's gender identity. They are hoping to have it passed by Parliament by the end of the year. Labor MP Sarah Lovell says she's thrilled to see the bill released.
14: Good on the Greens for doing this, because this was a promise that Jeremy Rockcliffe made many years ago and has failed to deliver. So Labor, this has been a long-standing policy position of Labor and we will support the bill.
5: The Premier says he is supportive for a ban on conversion practices and is keen to look at the legislation, saying he's open for Liberal MPs to request a conscience vote. The state's Racing Integrity Commissioner has issued 8 industry standards designed to support integrity in the Tasmanian racing industry. Commissioner Sean Carroll says the standards, which are effective immediately, have been developed in consultation with TAS Racing, the Integrity and Animal Welfare Advisory Committee and other experts, and set a new benchmark for the local industry. With hundreds of appointments already booked at the new breast screen clinic in Devonport, Northwest residents are urged not to put off getting checked. Mayor Ali Jarman says the Steel Street Clinic, which opened 3 weeks ago, is a game changer for local women.
15: It's wonderful to have a permanent situation now. The bus has been fantastic, don't get me wrong, but now we don't have to rely on waiting for that to get here. Check your girls out. If you think there's something wrong, go straight to the clinic.
5: Appointments are available on 13 20 50. And tickets are being snapped up as the Coast prepares to host a massive doubleheader between the Tasmanian Devils and Box Hill Hawks. Devils head of fan growth, Alex Edgar, says she's expecting a bumper day at Dyle Park in line with a swell of fan growth across the code.
16: We've already seen amazing crowds and record-breaking crowds in the VFL, and everywhere we've gone, Tasmanians, if it's in Tasmania or if it's on the mainland, they've showed up in support, and we don't expect anything less from everyone on the northwest coast.
5: Game day kicks off at 9:05.
17: National News now.
18: Morning, I'm Jackie Lim. A funeral has been held for the Thai teenager who was allegedly murdered and then stuffed into a suitcase by a 45-year-old Australian man. Mourners gathered at a Buddhist temple before the 17-year-old's body was cremated. Homeowners in bushfire-prone areas could soon get a break on insurance premiums. Two major banks have joined the federal government's Bushfire Resilience Rating Scheme, which rewards households that reduce their bushfire risk. Resilient Building Council CEO Kate Cotter says some households have already saved hundreds of dollars.
19: People can expect to save anywhere between $50 and $840 on their annual insurance premiums, which is about up to 22% in annual savings.
18: Wild storms in SA have seen a month's worth of rain fall in just 24 hours. Flash flooding and commuter chaos reported across Adelaide. And two people have climbed the highest point of the Empire State Building in New York City. It's believed the climb ended in a proposal and an arrest.
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18: In sport, AFL Round 17 kicks off tonight with the Lions up against the Cats in Geelong. Brisbane taking an unchanged side into the match following its dominant win over Sydney last week, while Geelong regains Bailey Smith and Tom Stewart. And some eyebrows have been raised about Serena Williams' post-match conduct at Wimbledon. Williams didn't show up to her compulsory media commitments. She's avoided a fine, though, saying she tweaked her knee in the first set, but she's still hoping to play doubles with her sister Venus. The 44-year-old 7-time Wimbledon champ was defeated by young Aussie Maya Joint yesterday morning. That's the latest in news and sport.
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0: All right, let's go to the Weather Bureau office in Hobart with Helen Reid. Good morning, Helen.
20: Oh, good morning. I hope you've all had a lovely shower in nature of waking you up this morning or keeping you awake at night as well. That sense of rainfall on the roof definitely helping those figures really add up during the course of since 9 o'clock. We've seen 20 millimetres across such a broad area of northern Tasmania and even through pretty much all of Tasmania, actually, but including you in the north as well.
0: So how much more to come? I see on the forecast you issued this morning 15 to 35 mils.
20: Yeah, that's right. We do have quite a lot of rainfall coming through, and it's come through in waves. There's a little bit of a break between that rain we had last night, and so just to the southeast of Devonport and through to Launceston, looking just in the middle of or between rainfall at the moment, but coming into Devonport, west through to Burnie and along that north coast, there's another sense of showery rain, not such the sense of that cloud band. It's a little bit more speckledy and intermittent in how much you're going to be getting all at once. But then once that's gone through, there'll be a little bit of a breather, and then we'll get another cloud band coming through. So that's with another cold front. So it's just successive sets of cold fronts moving through, and each one is going to bring another little bit of rain. So, yeah, we could easily see up to those 35 millimetres, possibly more. And the other thing, with all this rainfall, some of those rivers are on the rise. So there's been a couple of flood warnings issued yesterday to just indicate some of those rivers picking up a little bit as well.
0: Yeah. So just on the Mersey, the last information that I saw that came out from the Bureau last night, overnight, so flooding no longer occurring along the Mersey at Kimberley and Latrobe Bridge, but with more rain forecast, I mean, that can change very quickly.
20: Well, yes, that's right. So we did see that final flood warning come through, but along with that one for the Mersey River, we have seen minor flood warnings coming through. So that's Meander, and then further to the east, both the North Esk and the South Esk have picked up some flood warnings as well for minor. And then elsewhere in Tasmania, just for good measure, the Macquarie River has got the minor flood warning as well. So it is widespread rainfall, and whilst there'll be, might have that hint of not raining at the moment, there'll be more to come during the course of today.
0: Yep, and apart from the rain, chance of a thunderstorm developing late afternoon, early evening?
20: Yeah, that's right. That's just as that next band of with the cold front comes through, that's going to have some very cold air associated with it as well. So that'll help things in the upper atmosphere develop into some thunderstorm activity, and that'll bring in some much colder air for tomorrow. We'll see some possibility of some snow on some of those higher terrain during the course of tomorrow, so just that sense of cold weather. But we also need to be mindful, it's very, very windy, so don't be surprised if you feel like you're getting blown away as well. I know it gets windy, but we're just going to see a windy being again. So just be ready for some winter weather today and tomorrow, and just continuing. It's great. It's winter.
0: All right, northwesters, 35 to 50 k's for today. Thanks very much, Helen. Appreciate it. Have a good day there. I know it's a pretty busy day for a meteorologist today and yesterday and probably again tomorrow.
20: Yeah, that's right. It's wonderful, but that's what keeps us in a job and we enjoy it. So right. Enjoy the weather with us.
0: Good on you. Thanks very much.
20: You're welcome.
0: Okay, Helen Reed from the BOM office in Hobart. For more details, bom.gov.au. 7:18.

0: This is 780. Let's catch up with what's happening in Tasmanian rugby, particularly with the Devonport Bulls. Here's Sam O'Keefe. Morning, Sam.
1: Morning, Darren. How are you going?
0: All right. It's been ages since we spoke. You've had byes and weekends off with long weekends and all of that. But going all right now for the Bulls. So before we get to this weekend's games, so last couple of rounds, you had a big win over Glenorchy and you also beat the champions Launceston.
1: Yeah, look, it was Launceston 2 weeks ago. It was a really good game and really hard fought and the leaders stepped up for that game, which was really important to us. We haven't beaten Launceston since we beat them in the grand final in 2021. So, you know, it's been a few years coming. It was a very hard fought game and the boys were all very tired. But to get that win over Launceston and to really sort of stamp ourselves back in that mix, you know, we've been in the top three for the last few years and really haven't got over that hill of Launceston. And so we've got over that now and really pleased with that. But we've got to play them again. And they had a pretty tough lost last weekend to Taruna, who are very strong. So, yeah, a great win and great work from the team and just really good structured play.
0: Well, Taruna are now top of the ladder, so you got these guys at Don on Saturday afternoon. So they're first and you guys are now up to second spot, so top of the table clash. What else could you want?
1: Yeah, well, that's right. And it's a big one. They took the sword to us earlier in the season and they're very good and they're very fast and they've been bridesmaids for the last 4 years to Launceston in the grand final. So they're really, really at their peak, I suppose. And it just shows that when teams stay together, the progress comes. So Taruna are really strong and they're going to be a huge challenge this week. Compared to last week, we played Glenorchy and had a 30-point win, although it was a tough win. But the focus now has to be on Taruna and stopping them. They spread the ball really well out wide and their backs do a really good job. I think we've got their number in the forwards. I think we're still probably one of the best forward pack in Tasmania with everyone available. So we'll be looking for big games from Jamie in the back line there and a few others in the back line to really stand up to them. And our chase defence has got to be huge because Taruna like to kick the ball. They like to find themselves in good position on the field and they're not afraid to not have the ball. They're not afraid to defend for long periods, get their turnover and then their counter-attacks quite quick. So we'll have a lot to work on this week and they'll be a really tough side, but a great game to have at home and, yeah, top-of-the-table clash. So a really important fixture for us.
0: Yeah, well, it's a big Saturday for the club because you're also hosting a motor neurone disease charity round in support of one of your own, Luke Spring, and his family. So tell us Luke's story.
1: Yeah, so Luke's a player for us and originally from Queensland and he moved down just at the, I think during 2020 actually, and his family wanted a scene change and they arrived at the rugby club and he became a great part of the club, became like family, and unfortunately last year he was not technically diagnosed with MND, but he's got the MND gene, which means eventually the symptoms will come along. So right now he's doing some treatment in Sydney and he's obviously not sure if he's in because it's a trial treatment. So not sure if he's in the placebo or whatever, but once a month he needs to go to Sydney to get this treatment and prolong the onset of the MND. So this weekend's a great opportunity for our club to get behind Luke and his family and support them as best we can to get through this time and share some memories with his family as well. So really looking forward to it. And we've got some great giveaways as well. We're going to auction off our playing jerseys. So we've got special one-off jerseys for the round.
0: Right.
1: We're going to auction those off. We've got some Wallabies jerseys to auction off as well and various other giveaways. And all money raised will go to Luke Spring and his family so that we can help support them at this time.
0: Yeah, well said. All right, so big day there. So you guys are on at 3 o'clock and you got games leading up to that?
1: No games leading up, so it's just the one-off this week. Juniors will go into their state tours all commence over the next 2 weeks, so juniors will go into their sort of non-playing period where the state teams will go off and have their state tours and get back to it after the holidays. So just a standalone game at 3 o'clock, and then following the game we'll have the club fundraiser. And so, you know, we encourage everyone to stick around or go home and get changed, have a bite to eat and head back to the club ready for a great evening.
0: Sounds like a plan. And by the way, if you can't make it to Don on Saturday, there is a GoFundMe page that's been set up by the Bulls. So if you just go to the Bulls Facebook page, you'll get all the info there and you can make a donation through there to Luke and his family. That's awesome. All right, let's head up the road to Burnie. So the Emu's going pretty well as well, their men's and women's team. So I'll start with the men's in the second division. They're at Emu Park, 3 o'clock on Saturday. They're second on the ladder, and they play Taruna, who are at top of the ladder.
1: Yeah, that'll be a big match-up for them as well. And they're coming off a good win the week before. They defeated Hobart Lions. So, and Hobart Lions are the reigning second-grade premiers, so they're certainly a good team to beat. So they're doing really well this year again, Burnie. And in the second division, they'll be one of the picks of the team. I would back in Burnie at home this weekend to have a really strong performance and probably tip Taruna over and find themselves back on top of the ladder. They're going to really push through finals this year, Burnie will, and they're doing a great job. And with their women as well, I believe their women are at home as well.
0: So, yes, they are, yeah.
1: So they have a big day of rugby there, and their women are charging through there on top of the ladder. But again, really strong season, and Beck Sweetman and the likes are having a really great season for them and really standing out and pushing the women's rugby movement, I suppose. You know, they're great advocates for rugby union for women, and they're showing that on the coast we can have really strong women's rugby sides. So
0: yeah,
1: they'll be looking to secure that win at home and have a really good day at Burnie.
0: All right, so those games for the Emus, 1 o'clock for the women and 3 o'clock for the men at Emu Park at Burnie. But, back to Saturday at Don. So with your fundraiser, it's a great example of how community sport really, particularly in, you know, small towns, they can be the lifeblood of the community for many people.
1: Oh, that's right. Particularly our club, when we're very small, and when you join our club, you really do become part of a family. So no one gets lost in the crowd, I suppose. If someone within the community is unwell or have a family crisis or something, there's always someone to support. And we're very fortunate to have that family community at the rugby club. And then to be able to have the support from the rugby community. Taruna, we've got a fancy bottle of Jack Daniels that's in a fancy case.
0: Hey.
1: Taruna Penguins donated that for our fundraiser, you know. So it's not just our club and our rugby club community supporting it. It's the rugby community in Tasmania getting behind it. You know, people have played Luke. And they know what kind of character he has, and that's where that support comes from. So it is a great opportunity for us. And we also have another member of our club, Sam Garnham, and his grandson, Tynan, who plays in our seniors. Tynan's uncle and Sam's son passed away last year to MMD, so it really is close to home for our club and something we're really passionate about.
0: All right, big day Saturday at Don for the Devonport Bulls against Taruna and that fundraiser for Luke Spring and his family. So check out the Bulls Facebook page again for more info on all of that. Thank you, mate. Things are going well. So how many rounds we got left before finals?
1: I think this is the last of the... So we've got another... We'll have the bye, and then I think there's another 5 rounds before finals. So finals are just around the corner, and we're on that... home stretch. We've really got to make sure we stay consistent for the next few weeks and don't get too complacent with where we're at.
0: Great stuff. Thanks, Sam. Have a great weekend.
1: Cheers, mate. Talk soon.
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2: Okay, firstly, let's do the road info. Guns Plains Road closed at Lees Park Bridge. Mersey Main Road closed between Bay Drive and Frogmore Lane. Water on the road, Paluna Road up the back of Forth. Be very careful there. Recommended four-wheel drives only, or at least high vehicles. And plenty of potholes on the Bass Highway between Latrobe and Deloraine in particular. Had a few calls regarding that. So be careful there. Spot any other problems, 1300 655 triple.

We're going way back to the mid-60s with a British band. Here we go. That's one of the most famous little rock and roll riffs in rock and roll history. 1-300-655-111 if you know the name of the band and the song from 1964. For Riff Raff at 780.

0: to test your inner ear on 1300 655 111. It's 7AD's Riff Raff.
1: So you're right, two spuds and all the toppings. So two meals from the house of Spuds, Devonport, Tassie's best baked potatoes by far. We draw that out tomorrow. And our riff this morning, well, it's a very well-known rock and roll riff from 1965. I think this is pretty easy, but I guess if you're a certain age. Anyway, here it is. 7AD, good morning.
2: G'day, Darren.
1: Hey, who have I got?
2: Tony.
1: What's going on, Tony?
2: Oh, just driving around.

0: In the rain.
1: Where are you driving, mate?
0: Just into Turner's Beach at the moment, delivering some bread.
1: Righto, all good?
0: Yeah, all good.
1: Okay, well, let's hope it stays that way, but things could change pretty quick. Righto, so, 1964 that song came out. What is it?
0: I was hardly born then, but anyway, it's The Kinks. You really got me.
1: Sure is. What a great song. Also, a hit for Van Halen back in late 70s, right, early 80s, I reckon. Yeah.
0: Yeah.
1: All right, so we'll put that on after the news and we'll put you in the draw for two spuds and all the toppings from the House of Spuds Devonport. We'll draw that out tomorrow, okay?
0: Beautiful. Thanks, mate.
1: All right, Tane, just hang on. I'll grab your number, mate.
0: Righto.
1: Riff Raff back tomorrow between 7 and 7.30 on 7AD. Right, we'll go to the news next, including local news with Jane, play the Kinks. Then we'll catch up with Central Coast Mayor Cheryl Fuller for a council update, including rates.
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9: Good morning, I'm Jane Drew with your local news first. Tasmania's Premier says he is supportive of banning conversion practices in Tasmania. The Greens have released a draft bill which would criminalise attempts to change, suppress or eradicate an individual's gender identity. Premier Jeremy Rockliffe says he is interested in the legislation.
10: I haven't seen it as yet, but of course I've always supported conversion practices. They are harmful, and I've met with survivors of those practices.
9: A free meningococcal B vaccine program for infants has been announced by the state government. The vaccination program will offer free shots to all children aged between 6 weeks and 2 years. Health Minister Bridget Archer says $4 million will be invested.
11: For many families, this would be a significant out-of-pocket cost to add this vaccination onto their existing programs. So as the Premier has said, this is not only a preventative health measure, but it is also a cost of living measure.
9: Australia's premier singing festival, the Festival of Voices, has taken over Devonport, with the action-packed program continuing this weekend. Among the highlights, speed dating with composers.
12: So to actually meet real-life composers, three artists are going to be there, and you can bring your songs to life in a single-day workshop, followed by an evening performance. That's very, very cool.
9: Mayor Ali Jarman there. Punters can get involved with the workshop from 9am on Saturday at the Parranapple Arts or watch the finished products in the evening. Details at the Festival of Voices website. And from singing to sport, VFLW coach George Walker says the team's pumped to be heading to the coast this weekend.
13: Someone told me there's like 4,000 people in the town in Penguin, and you know they're trying to get 4,000 people in. So I think it's brilliant. You know, Dale Park's a brilliant ground. It's a great opportunity for us, and yeah, hopefully the weather holds off.
9: It's the first time the Devils will hit the Northwest and is part of a broader visit to the region, with a number of community events and activities planned in the lead up to the doubleheader. All the info and tickets can be found at devilsfc.com.au.
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14: Morning, I'm Jackie Lim. Mortgage stress is biting harder than many borrowers realise. New KPMG analysis shows Aussies are spending a bigger share of their income on home loan interest than at the peak of the late 1980s interest rate cycle. More than $33 billion was paid in mortgage interest in the first 3 months of this year alone. More polling woes for Labor and the Libs. Today's Financial Review has One Nation's primary vote on 27% in Victoria, ahead of both the government and opposition on 26%. Liberal Senator James Patterson has told Nine it shows voters are desperate for change.
15: In Victoria, One Nation has no leader, no candidates and no policies. So if Victorians want change, there's only one way to do that. That's vote Liberal and National.
14: The ATO has released some stats ahead of taxpayers lodging their returns for the 2025-26 financial year. $329 billion has been collected from Aussies over the last 12 months. That works out to be around $25,000 per worker. And Yeah Nah has officially earned its place in the dictionary. The Oxford English Dictionary has added 17 Aussie words and phrases, including donkey vote, checkout chick and flog.
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14: In sport, the Socceroos are embracing the sudden death mentality of Saturday's round 32 clash with Egypt. Defender Jordi Bos says they're determined to make it count.
16: In the group stages, if you lost the game or if you didn't win, then you still have another chance the next week or something. But for the knockouts, there's no second chances.
14: This morning, England defeated Congo. Belgium's on the field with Senegal, and the US plays Bosnia and Herzegovina later on. That's the latest in news and sport.
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1: Okay, rain 15 to 35 mils, chance of a thunderstorm late afternoon and evening, and we'll get northwesters 35 to 50 k's at times during the day, 14 the top for the coast, 12 for Sheffield. Friday, showers early morning up to 8 mils for the coast, 4 mils inland, possible thunderstorm early tomorrow, and windy with southwest northwesters 25 to 40 k's for Friday morning. If you're off to Launceston, rain 15 to 35 mils, windy and 13, and Hobart morning showers up to 5 mils, top of 15 down there. Coastal waters, a gale warning. Northwesters 20 to 35 knots. Seas rising 3 to 4 metres. Swell to a metre with rain and possible thunderstorms late afternoon and evening in Bass Strait. Current temps, warm start, Sheffield 9, and we've got 11s and 12s on the coast. 7:42, you're up to date. 7AD.
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1: Just some road information. Dunn's Plains Road closed at Lees Park Bridge. Mersey Main Road closed between Bay Drive and Frogmore Lane. Lots of water on the road. Paluna Road up the back of 4th. Careful there. And plenty of potholes on the Bass Highway between Latrobe and Deloraine in particular. Spot any problems? 1300 655 111 is the number to call so we can pass it on. We'll catch up with Central Coast Mayor Cheryl Fuller for a council update next on 7AD.

0: This is 7AD, and it's time for our monthly catch-up with Central Coast Mayor Cheryl Fuller. Good morning, Cheryl.
1: Good morning, Darren. Are you dry?
0: Well, I'm trying to stay dry. Yeah, it's a fair old soaking we're getting right across the northwest at the moment. How are you doing?
1: Oh, I'm fine. It puts a whole new take on Dry July, though, doesn't it?
0: Yeah.
1: It's not getting off to a very dry start. But no, we are absolutely fine. And I'll tell you what else is going to be fine and perfect, and that is Dial Park.
0: Yeah.
1: For the big match with the Devils, AFL and AFLW on Saturday. That ground will be perfect.
0: Yeah. All right. We'll get to that in a moment. First, I want to talk about rates. So for Central Coast, so it's an increase of 6.1% for this financial year.
1: Yeah, it's a confusing year this year because Central Coast properties are all subject to a revaluation.
0: Yeah.
1: So people that have owned homes for a while will know that periodically the Office of the Valuer General does a revaluation on properties. So council's overall rate increase, that is from the total amount of residents that live here, the amount of money that we need to collect in order to do our work, that is an increase of 6.1% on last year. But it doesn't mean that you personally at your property will see an increase of 6.1% because it will depend on the valuation that the Office of the Valuer General has put on your properties. Actually, Darren, for some people, they will see a decrease on last year's rates.
0: Okay, right.
1: So, it's not your average year. People in local government know that revaluation years can throw us all sorts of curveballs. So I would just encourage people. I haven't received my valuation for my property yet. They were supposed to come out from Hobart at the beginning of June. We don't seem to have an answer as to why they're not in our mailboxes. But once you get that, then spend some time looking at that, because a tip, when you get your valuation for your property, you don't agree with the valuation. Most of us would think that our valuations were too low, right? So if we don't agree with what our property has been valued at, then we have the right to appeal. And that is a process in itself. But our rates team here in Alverston and the staff that we've got there at the desk in Penguin can certainly help with inquiries or connect you up with our rates officers if you've got inquiries. But the first thing is to get your reval notice in the paper, and after that your rates notice will come. But we've tried to maintain. 6.1 might seem like a lot. You know, it's certainly above CPI, isn't it? But for me, we are catching up on 5 years where we've had a deficit. You can only do that by slowly, slowly putting more money in the bank. And this year we are just slowly, slowly trying to put a little bit more money in the bank. Not much, only about $300,000 is the predicted surplus. As we've learned the hard way, that if you haven't got a surplus, and just like at home, if you haven't got a little bit of money in the bank, then you're in strife when trouble comes, or you can't realise an opportunity when you see it. So I hope that the people of Central Coast will understand that. But yeah, sing out if you've got any inquiries in relation to rates.
0: Okay, let's get on to Penguin. Johnson's Beach, one of my favourite beaches.
1: Same.
0: Yeah.
1: Same.
0: What a great little beach. So tell us about the Johnson's Beach Master Plan.
1: So a little while back when there was a federal election, we had some boating enthusiasts, and the people that use the boat ramp there in Johnson's Beach, they were really, really keen to upgrade the boat ramp, which was a great aspiration. But we had no plan to support that. It didn't attract any federal funding as an outcome of that election. But what was obvious to us, what was missing, was not to upgrade a boat ramp in isolation, but to look at that little precinct. We've done so much work and people have been so patient, and we've spent a lot of public money along the rest of the foreshore in Penguin, and it looks great. And Johnson's Beach is literally sort of the bookend there, isn't it, at the end of all that other work and where the Scout Hall is and the boat ramp and the skate park. So we wanted to make sure that we had given some real thought to what that should look like in the future and speak to everyone else that uses that space. The kids on the skateboard, the people that go there to use the beach and the barbecue and park facilities. So we've had that out for a little while, been doing that piece of work. We've had a couple of consultation sessions, drop-in sessions and information online, had really good feedback from the community. So we were so pleased on Monday night this week to endorse the master plan. There's some images on our website people can have a look at. We've put a little bit of money in this coming budget just to do some of the little pieces that we can do straight away, but some of the bigger pieces certainly require funding in the forward years or external funding. And now that we've got that really clear plan, perhaps the next federal election will give us the money for the upgrade to the boat ramp.
0: Righto. And also possibly some food trucks going there.
1: Look, we've had a look at what all those activation opportunities are, as they call it. So that's right. How do we make it easier for food trucks or coffee vans to be there, so that when you're there and the kids are on the skate park or you're just enjoying looking at the beautiful Bass Strait, an opportunity to picnic there and coffee there. There's been a food van that's been going regularly there for a couple of years just because it's a great central location for people to access. So we want to build on that. And we want a bit more shade because it gets pretty warm down there in summer, and do some other upgrades. So, as I said, there's some images there and some information on our website if people are interested. But over a period of years, people should expect to slowly but surely see that become a beautiful modern space, just like the rest of the foreshore.
0: Righto. Well, let's stay in Penguin with, you mentioned the Devils before, so the doubleheader at Dial Park on Saturday, men's and women's up against the Box Hill Hawks, which is the Hawthorn feeder team. Hopefully there'll be a huge crowd and sell out Dial Park on Saturday.
1: That would be fabulous, wouldn't it? Last time I checked, there was a good couple of thousand tickets sold. We know what Tasmanians are like, don't we, Darren? We tend to wake up, look
0: last minute,
1: figure out what else is going on, and then decide if we're going somewhere. But there will be a pressure on the ticket sales, I'm sure. But gates open at 8:05. The women's match starts at 9:05, and the men's start at 11:35. So, due to travel commitments for the players and other members of the Devils group, it's a morning session. But I don't think that's too bad because I think that'll get us out of bed, get us moving, and really looking forward to that. Anyone that's been to Dial Park knows that there's some pressure in relation to parking and seating.
0: Yeah.
1: That's part of the future upgrade for that site that I know you've been really interested in. But for this match, if you're able-bodied like me, park a long way away and leave the closer parking to those that need it. There'll be parking available at the basketball stadium on Ironcliff Road, at the mountain bike track. Car park, that'll be open, and there's plenty of on-street parking. But plan your trip, share a car if you can, leave yourself plenty of time, but be there for the siren for the women at 9:05 this Saturday.
0: Awesome. All right, so for tickets and all the info, have a look at the Tasmania Devils website. So that'll be terrific on Saturday. Okay, let's move up the road to Ulverston. So we're right in the middle of winter now. So the Combined Churches of Ulverston planning a winter shelter.
1: Yeah, super proud of this project. Darren, we've been working with the Combined Churches for a little while now to create safe environments at the churches where people can go to sleep overnight. So these are people that might be otherwise sleeping in cars or on the streets. Certainly the winter shelter is an opportunity. Churches throw open their doors. There'll be a bed, there'll be a meal. Importantly, there'll be people and conversation and connection and companionship. Those people will be there overnight. It's staffed by volunteers. It's a very well-oiled machine. It's based on a model that was done in Victoria called Stable One. So the processes, the insurance, how to keep people safe and how it all works has well and truly been nutted out. But, of course, it can only happen if people volunteer their time. So if anyone would like to know more, to volunteer or support the shelter in any way, we'd encourage them to reach out to the Combined Churches of Ulverston. But it's certainly a practical way that all of us can help people that are doing it tough. It's got off to, it's a little late starting. We would have liked to start it earlier, but we didn't quite have our ducks in a row, so to speak. But it's a first for Tasmania, and we want to prove that it can be done, and maybe other communities will be able to do so as well.
0: Excellent idea. All right, let's move to NAIDOC Week next week. Runs from 5th to the 12th of July, celebrating Indigenous culture. There's a few things happening around the Central Coast.
1: there is. This year's theme is 50 years of Deadly. I love that, which marks five decades of NAIDOC Week celebrations. So here in Central Coast, people can join together for a guided walk with local Aboriginal steward, First Nations man Lyndon O'Neill. We've got an event at Hive and a photographic exhibition at Hive as well. So there's some special opportunities to both walk on country, experience the culture and listen to the stories. And if you're interested in being part of all and any of that, visit the news section on our website.
0: Excellent. Let's finish with Keith Smith Lane. So this is official now, named in honour of Constable Keith Smith, who sadly was taken in that awful incident at North Modern. So that's official now, yeah?
1: Yeah, so that was unveiled as part of the memorial service, which was held here in Ulverston in the middle of June. So for people that aren't aware, that area between Bannon's car park, from sort of the police station and the ambulance station through to King Edward Street, brings you out near the council chambers and the RSL club. That is a track that the police officers often walk when they come and get their coffee. It was a laneway that Keith used often. And so as part of the memorial, I was very pleased on behalf of council and our community to announce that going forward is known as Keith Smith Lane. The signs have been erected for that, so you can clearly see it marked. It was a small gesture, but an important one, and just shows the regard that Keith was held in by his colleagues and by our community. So have a look for the sign.
0: Beautifully said. All right. Thanks for taking our call this morning. Really appreciate it. And we'll talk again soon, and enjoy Dial Park on Saturday. Should be a ripper.
1: Indeed, we will. Go Devils.
0: Thanks, Cheryl.
1: Thanks, Darren. See you.
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0: Okay, firstly, the weather. Well, there's a flood watch for the Mersey. That's a watch, not a warning. So the rain, 15 to 35 mils today. Chance of a thunderstorm late afternoon and evening. And northwesters, 35 to 50 k's. Topping 14 for the coast, 12 for Sheffield. So road information, Gunns Plains Road closed at Lees Park Bridge. Mersey Main Road closed between Bay Drive and Frogmore Lane. Heaps of water on the road, Polina Road up the back of 4th, careful there, and lots of potholes, big ones, on the Bass Highway, particularly between Latrobe and Deloraine. Spot any other problems, 1300 655 111, so we can pass it on at 7AD.

0: 7AD Spider Bait. We'll go to the newsroom next, including the local news and the birthday calls coming up. If you want to get one on, 1300 655 111. And we'll play massive balls in the next half hour, give away some free bowling at the alley at 7AD.
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8: Good morning, I'm Jane Drew with your local news first. Premier Jeremy Rockliffe says he will travel to Japan to meet with the parent company that owns James Bogues to seek assurances about support for the state. Wine Australia has confirmed it will close the Launceston Brewery, which employs 42 people. The company says it is open to credible offers to buy the Bogues brand, but that it has no plans to sell it and the Launceston Taproom and Museum. Mr. Rockliffe says he has not committed to finding a buyer.
9: What I'll be doing is going to the parent company in Japan to meet with them to ensure that in this transition that the property and indeed the Tasmanian northern economy is supported in that transition.
8: Jackie Lambie's amendments to the National Health and Health Insurance Acts have passed the Senate, enabling podiatrists to prescribe medicines under the PBS. Previously, they could only prescribe medicines within their scope of practice that were not subsidised. The Burnie Bay Senator says your feet are your foundation, and they often show early signs of conditions like diabetes, arthritis and heart disease. The state's Racing Integrity Commissioner has issued 8 new industry standards, which he believes demonstrate clear expectations for the local racing sector across integrity and animal welfare matters. The standards, which are effective immediately, cover multiple areas, including conflicts of interest, complaints handling, investigations and disciplinary action, prohibited substances and wellbeing and safeguarding. They were developed in consultation with TAS Racing, the Integrity and Animal Welfare Advisory Committee and other experts. And the countdown is on for the massive doubleheader between the Tassie Devils and the Box Hill Hawks. This Saturday's game at Dyle Park, a first for the Devils, is set to inspire the next generation of players here in the Northwest.
10: I think that's the biggest thing, isn't it, for both young men and women now. They've actually got a pathway. So to be able to see, you know, some of these players as young as 18 are now these young kids' idols and they have no idea about. So to be able to see them face to face or through the community stuff that they do is really cool.
8: VFLW head coach Georgia Walker there.
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11: Morning, I'm Jackie Lim. Australia's housing market is entering another downturn, but analysts say history is on the side of homeowners. Domain says this is the ninth housing slowdown since the mid-1990s, with prices tipped to fall by up to 8% in some major cities, but after a slowdown, they tend to rebound well.
12: When we do have low consumer confidence, that does impact people's decisions to buy and sell property and ultimately slows down the market.
11: Chief Economist Nicola Powell there. Australians seem to want to talk the talk but not walk the walk when it comes to supporting small business. New research shows more than 90% believe small businesses are important, yet fewer than half regularly shop with them. US and Iranian officials are holding talks through Qatari and Pakistani mediators in Doha. Iran's foreign minister is also repeating demands for the US to restrain its ally following an Israeli attack. And Aussie musos are pleading with the government to help save the industry from AI, claiming big tech is scraping their content without compensation.
7: Now, the latest in sports news from 7ad.com.au. 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
11: In sport, Nathan Buckley will be back in Geelong's coach's box tonight after a first interview with Tasmania. Buckley, the first coaching candidate to interview with the Devils as they hunt for their inaugural coach. Ken Hinckley and John Longmire also set to interview. The NRL has announced a month-long fundraiser for MND Research as a show of support to Jai Arrow. The league will also use the July 12 clash between Souths and the Knights to celebrate the former Bunny's 31st birthday. And Daria Kasatkina has dominated at Wimbledon overnight, charging through to the third round in three sets. That's the latest in news and sport.
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0: Okay, so the Weather Bureau have a flood watch for the Mersey River. In fact, all northwestern and northern rivers and streams. So flood watch for the Mersey, 15 to 35 mils forecast for the northwest today. Chance of a thunderstorm late afternoon and evening. And northwest is getting 35 to 50 k's. Top of 14 for the coast, 12 for Sheffield. Friday showers early morning, up to 8 mils for the coast, 4 mils inland. Possible thunderstorm early tomorrow and windy again for Friday. Launceston, rain 15 to 35 mils, windy and 13. Hobart morning showers up to 5 mils, top of 15. Coastal waters, gale warning, northwest is 20 to 35 knots. Seas rising 3 to 4 metres, swell to a metre, with rain and possible thunderstorms late afternoon and evening in Bass Strait. Tide times, we had a low tide, 1:24 this afternoon, 3.1 metres. Next high, 7:35. Tonight, 1.38 metres. Current temp, Sheffield on 10. We've got 12s and 13s on the coast. It's 12 past 8. You're up to date, 7AD.
14: It's as cold as ice.
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0: Okay, so we're off to Eagle's Nest Retreat Luxury in the beautiful West Kentish area. It's at Carey's Road. Award-winning luxury hideaway, enjoying stunning mountain views, private outdoor spas, peaceful surrounds, perfect place to unwind, recharge and experience a truly unique winter escape. So that's a night's accommodation for two at Nest 3 at Eagle's Nest Retreat. Get into that via 7ad.com.au and we draw the winner out tomorrow afternoon after 1 o'clock. Good luck. All right, some road information. Guns Plains Road closed at Lees Park Bridge. Mersey Main Road closed between Bay Drive and Frogmore Lane. Plenty of water on Paluna Road up the back of 4. forth, careful there. And lots of potholes, big ones, on the Bass Highway between Latrobe and Deloraine in particular. If you spot anything else, 1300 655 111 so we can pass it on. At 780.

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1: Happy birthday to Ike from Devonport. Happy birthday, Ike. That's from your best mate, Max. Although it was sent through by Justin. Anyway, moving on. Lily Bryce, happy birthday, Lily. 14 today. Lots of love from Mum, Dad, and Rain. And Peter Earl, happy birthday, Pete. Love you to the moon and back. That's from Julie. Now, if you're having a birthday today, July 2, you're sharing it with Margot. Robbie is turning 36 today. Barbie?
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12: 7AD traffic and weather.
1: Okay, so rain 15 to 30 mils and chance of a thunderstorm late afternoon and evening. Northwesters 35 to 50 k's at times and more showers for Friday morning. There is a flood watch for the Mersey River, in fact, for all northwestern rivers and streams. A flood watch at the moment. And more details online at bom.gov.au. Road info, Guns Plains Road closed at Lees Park Bridge. Mersey Main Road closed between Bay Drive and Frogmore Lane. Water on the road, Paluna Road up the back of Forth, careful there, and big potholes on the Bass Highway between Latrobe and Deloraine. All right, let's get on to Massive Balls.
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1: Daily prize, free bowling at the Alley, and weekly prize, we draw this out every Friday. It's bowling for six. At the Alley on a Friday night, going for the Lucky Lane jackpot, could win you hundreds, maybe thousands of bucks. So our Massive Balls person this morning, it's a whole team. It's the Australian women's cricket team. They're into the final of the T20 World Cup after beating the West Indies in the semi-final. Ash Gardner, player of the match.
15: Through the onside for four, indeed it is. Backward a square for Gardner for Australia. They win by 8 wickets, and this in semi-final cricket is the fastest in history to win chasing.
16: Throughout this whole campaign, we've played some amazing cricket. We've set some big scores. We've chased really well at times too, and so much experience within our lineup. So we're not relying on those couple of people, and it's just really pleasing to see that, you know, we've won quite convincingly.
1: Australian all-rounder Ash Gardner there. So into the final again of the Women's T20 World Cup. So they'll play the winner of England and South Africa. So my question is, who is the captain of the Australian women's cricket team at the World Cup? 1300 655 111. If you know that, free bowling at the Alley with Massive Balls at 7 ADs.

0: bowling up the grabs at the alley and in the Lucky Lane jackpots Friday night and could win hundreds, maybe thousands at the alley. By the way, while bowling's their main thing, right, they've also got they got karaoke there. They got a gaming room there. Kids love it. And they've got a great bar and bistro at the alley. Anyway, on to massive balls. We're giving it to the entire Australian women's cricket team who are into the final of the T20 World Cup after beating the West Indies in the semi.
1: Through the onside for four. Indeed it is. Back with a square for Gardner for Australia. They win by 8 wickets. And this in semi-final cricket is the fastest in history to win chasing.
2: Throughout this whole campaign, we've played some amazing cricket. We've set some big scores. We've chased really well at times too, and so much experience within our lineup. So we're not relying on those couple of people, and it's just really pleasing to see that, you know, we've won quite convincingly.
0: Leon, how you doing, mate?
3: Dodging
0: the rain, yeah. So T20 World Cup, it sort of slipped under the radar a bit. I think there's too many World Cups in T20. I think they have them every 2 years.
3: Yeah.
0: Losing a bit of its shine, I reckon.
3: Yeah, it seems to happen too often, don't they?
0: Yeah. Mind you, if you're a player, it's great. So Australian women, they're into the final again after beating the West Indies in the semi-final. We just heard from Ash Gardner, their player of the match. Who's the captain of our women's T20 team?
3: Sophie Molyneux.
0: Sophie who?
3: Molyneux or something. Yeah.
0: Can you spell it?
3: No.
0: It's Molyneux, but close enough for rock and roll, or cricket in this case. Yeah. Sophie Molyneux's the captain, taking over from Elisa Healy. Righto, so we'll give you free bowling at the alley and in the draw for the weekly prize. We'll draw that out tomorrow. Bowling for six on a Friday night. Going for the Lucky Lane jackpot could win you hundreds, maybe thousands, okay?
3: No worries, thank you.
0: Nice work, Leon. Just hang on, I'll grab your number. And Massive Ball's back tomorrow morning between 8 and 8.30, thanks to the Alley Entertainment Centre in Devonport. All right, we'll go to the news next, including local news with Jane. And then we'll talk finance with Grant Howe from Zenith Wealth.

0: Up on Monday, the 6th of July, from 7:30 till 8:30 p.m. at 34 Wenbow Street in Devonport. They'll teach you a brief history and some classic burlesque moves to a traditional burlesque track. For more information on how to book, please see our website.
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11: Good morning, I'm Jane Drew with your local news update. Labor says it will support a push by the Greens to ban conversion practices in Tasmania. The Greens have released a draft bill which would criminalise attempts to change, suppress or eradicate an individual's gender identity. They are hoping to have it passed Parliament by the end of the year. Labor MP Sarah Lovell says she's thrilled to see the bill released.
12: Good on the Greens for doing this, because this was a promise that Jeremy Rockliffe made many years ago and has failed to deliver. So Labor, this has been a long-standing policy position of Labor and we will support the bill.
11: The Premier says he is supportive for a ban on conversion practices and is keen to look at the legislation, saying he's open for Liberal MPs to request a conscience vote. The Transport Minister says they're working hard to ensure drivers on the Bass Highway have a smooth ride as potholes continue to plague the coast. Heavy rain responsible for some of the damage, with Kerry Vincent urging drivers

0: To keep an eye out and drive safely.
1: A lot of wet weather around. We've had recent fatalities, and we really do not want any more. So I'm really asking people to drive carefully and be aware of the conditions around them. We do know that we have got some sections of the Bass Highway that are breaking up.
0: Speaking on the ABC there. And Northwest Coasters can get in the spirit ahead of the Tasmania Devils clash with Box Hill in Penguin this Saturday. The game's a part of a broader visit to the Northwest for the Devils, with a number of community events and activities planned around the region in the lead up to the doubleheader.
2: On Friday, we've got a big Penguin pop-up, so we'll be at the Big Penguin between 10:30 and 11:30. There's an Ulverston business lunch. Friday, we've got member catch-up and we'll be at the Devonport Twilight Market ahead of the game on Saturday. So lots of activity if you want to come and say hello.
0: Head of fan growth for the Devils, Alex Edgar there. Tickets and event info can be found at thedevilsfc.com.au.
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4: Morning, I'm Jackie Lim. Federal Parliament is set to debate sweeping new gambling ad restrictions today. Under the proposed laws, TV gambling ads would be capped at 3 an hour during the day, banned on radio during school pickup times, and completely removed from sports broadcasts. Independent Senator David Pocock tells the ABC it's a chance to break the long-standing link between sport and gambling.
5: We now know that 3/4 of Australian children think that gambling is just a normal part of enjoying sport. We should be enjoying sport for what it is.
4: A US Navy crew member's missing after a military helicopter came down in the Arabian Sea. Three others were injured when the Seahawk chopper made an emergency landing. Authorities say there's no sign of hostility, with search teams now working to locate the missing crew member. And the days of PlayStation games being released on disc are numbered. Sony says games will still be available to purchase in stores, but they're moving all products to a digital code. The switchover comes into play from 2028.
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4: In sport, French Open winner Mira Ondrejeva has been ousted by 2024 Wimbledon champ Barbara Krejcikova in the second round. Ondrejeva in shock at the 3 sets defeat.
6: Yeah, it's going to take some time, maybe a couple of days, and then I'm going to be back to practice for hard court. I don't know what are my next tournaments are going to be.
4: And Cam Munster can't wait to lead Queensland into the cauldron for next Wednesday's Origin decider. The Maroons 5/8 will captain the side at home for the first time. That's the latest in news and sport.
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7: All right, let's go to the Weather Bureau office in Hobart with Helen Reid. Good morning, Helen.
8: Oh, good morning. I hope you've all had a lovely shower in nature of waking you up this morning.
7: So how much more to come? I see on the forecast you issued this morning, 15 to 35 mils?
8: Yeah, that's right. We do have quite a lot of rainfall coming through, and it's come through in waves. There's a little bit of a break between that rain we had last night, and so just to the southeast of Devonport and through to Launceston, looking just in the middle of or between rainfall at the moment. But coming into Devonport, west through to Burnie and along that north coast, there's another sense of showery rain, not such the sense of that cloud band. It's a little bit more speckledy and intermittent in how much you're going to be getting all at once. But then once that's gone through, there'll be a little bit of a breather, and then we'll get another cloud band coming through. So that's with another cold front. So it's just successive sets of cold fronts moving through, and each one is going to bring another little bit of rain. So yeah, we could easily see up to those 35 millimetres, possibly more. And the other thing, with all this rainfall, some of those rivers are on the rise. So there's been a couple of flood warnings issued yesterday to just indicate some of those rivers picking up a little bit as well.
7: So flooding no longer occurring along the Mersey at Kimberley and Latrobe Bridge, but with more rain forecast, I mean, that can change very quickly.
8: Well, yes, that's right. So we did see that final flood warning come through, but along with that one for the Mersey River, we have seen minor flood warnings coming through. So that's Meander, and then further to the east, both the North Esk and the South Esk have picked up some flood warnings as well. There'll be more to come during the course of today.
7: Yep, and apart from the rain, chance of a thunderstorm developing late afternoon, early evening?
8: Yeah, that's right. That's just as that next band of with the cold front comes through, that's going to have some very cold air associated with it as well. So that'll help things in the upper atmosphere develop into some thunderstorm activity, and that'll bring in some much colder air for tomorrow. We'll see some possibility of some snow on some of those higher terrain during the course of tomorrow, so just that sense of cold weather. But we also need to be mindful, it's very, very windy, so don't be surprised if you feel like you're getting blown away as well. I know it gets windy, but we're just going to see a windy being again. So just be ready for some winter weather.
7: Good on you. Thanks very much.
8: You're welcome.
7: Okay, Helen Reed from the Bomb Office in Hobart. For more details, bom.gov.au. 7 AD.

0: is 7AD. Time to talk money matters with Grant Howe, who's from Zenith Wealth. G'day, Grant.
1: G'day. How are you doing?
0: Very well, thanks. Now, we're going to talk about superannuation today. We're going to talk about why it's important and also your tips.
1: Yeah, no worries at all. For many Australians, it is their most valuable asset after their family home. So, to begin with, I guess, you know, why it matters, the honest truth is that the age pension in Australia is only designed to support a very basic lifestyle. Super exists to give you something more than that. And there are so many benefits to super. For instance, the tax treatment alone makes it very, very powerful. Money going into super is taxed generally just at 15%, which is well below most people's marginal tax rate. And once you turn 60 and retire, the withdrawals from super are completely tax-free. And you've got the benefits of compounding. So, you know, the super fund will invest your money in shares, property and other assets. Those returns get reinvested and over time the balance grows faster and faster. But unfortunately, most people don't understand what superannuation they have. And, you know, it could be that they can't access it for years, so they tend to ignore it, or they don't understand it, or it's, you know, a little bit of that Australian she'll be right attitude.
0: Yeah.
1: Many don't understand what it's invested in, and that means they don't know if they've got enough to retire on to meet their, you know, what their needs will be, and whether they're contributing enough. So you know, these are things we want to help people with. And the other big thing I've noticed in Australia is that many of us take for granted that our employers are making our superannuation payments for us on time. But time and time again, that doesn't occur. And that's a real problem, which, you know, can severely impact our end benefits. So it's really important that each of us take the time out to understand what superannuation we have. Is it working best and the hardest for me? Will it be enough to fund what my retirement might look like, even if that's 30 years away or more? And what can I do to maximise the long-term financial benefit? I really can't stress that enough.
0: All right. Now, any changes to the way that we pay our super or the way that super is collected?
1: Look, there's three main changes that I wanted to bring up to people, which I think are a benefit from July 1, 2026. So that's yesterday. Employers are required to pay your super contributions now at the same time they pay your wages. This is a big win. Your super fund must receive your contributions within 7 days. So, you know, something that I brought out earlier that, you know, we all take for granted that it's happening. This helps to ensure that it's happening. So that's a good win. Secondly, there is some higher contribution amounts we're able to make now. So, unfortunately, we are capped on the amount we can put into super each year. But those capped amounts have increased, so there's a bit more space to add more money in. The third one, I think, is a real win for ladies and their retirement savings. So if you or your partner are taking government-funded parental leave this year, now there's going to be 12% superannuation contribution paid on top of that. So that's a good win to keep the super rolling for those people that are parents and take time out to raise a family.
0: Okay, now you had a listener question you wanted to share?
1: Yeah, I did. I had a call from a gentleman named Tyron, and he said to me, basically, I'm in my 40s, so I've never paid any attention to my super. In a nutshell, is it too late to do anything about it? Well, my response to Tyron is absolutely not. Your 40s are a great time to start because you've still got the benefit of time. You've still got 15 to 20 years of compounding growth ahead of you. What I suggest to Tyron was that, you know, contact your fund, confirm that your contributions are landing, have a look at your investment option, because many people in their 40s are still in default balance funds, which might not be the right fit for them, and consider it if you can make any contribution caps. But really, the best thing you can do is to understand if your current investment options are suitable, understand how you can make those additional contributions, and what's the most tax-effective manner to do this is to seek an appointment with a financial advisor. You need to make sure that any alteration you make to your super is aligned with your best interests, with your objectives and your longer-term outcomes in mind.
0: Okay, handy advice there, and we'll catch you again in a couple of weeks' time. Happy financial year.
1: yeah. Can I just add to that, though, that if it's okay, that anything that I tell you today is general advice only, so please don't act on anything that I have said here other than to go and seek some financial advice. And if you do want to seek financial advice, you're more than welcome to come to Zenith Wealth. We've got Matthew Kay in Devonport. We'd be so pleased to have a chat and give you a hand.
0: 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Thanks, mate, and we'll talk to you in 2 weeks.
1: Thanking you, sir.
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13: 7AD traffic and weather.
0: Okay, 15 to 35 mils, chance of a thunderstorm late afternoon and evening. Northwest is getting 35 to 50 k's at times during the day. 14 the top for the coast, 12 for Sheffield, and some more showers Friday morning. And by the way, the Mersey River, there's a flood watch. It's a flood watch for the Mersey. Not a warning, but a watch. In fact, there's a flood watch for all northwestern and northern rivers and streams as we get more rain today. So, road information, Guns Plains Road closed at Lees Park Bridge. Mersey Main Road closed between Bay Drive and Frogmore Lane. Heaps of water on the road, Paluna Road up the back of 4th, careful there, and potholes on the Bass Highway between Latrobe and Deloraine. Be careful. 1300 655 111 is the number. If you spot anything that other drivers should know about, give us a call and we'll put it on at 7AD.

0: 98.97 AD, 8:57. We'll go to the news next. And better music and more of it to start your workday, including Fleetwood Mac, Crowded House, and Elton John. Not a bad list. But first, here's Ray with a road report. Go, Ray.
1: Just a pothole, mate, from Latrobe to Elizabethtown.
0: Yeah.
1: Especially out up on Ironman's Hill there, up from Latrobe. They're quite deep in the eastbound lane. Yeah, some of them are like craters. So, yeah, just drive with care.
0: A big pothole at Roundhill near Burnie yesterday, so I imagine that's, I don't know if that's been filled up or not, but anyway. So Latrobe to Elizabethtown, lots of potholes. Yeah, we've had a few calls about this over the last week or so, and I reckon, look, if you're travelling on a motorbike, that's very, very dangerous.
1: Yeah, you'd probably get lost in some of them, mate.
0: Yeah. Thanks for calling, Ray.
1: No worries, have a good day, mate.
0: See you, mate. Bye.
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3: 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She's a beautiful old girl and now she sits high and mighty in the town.
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9: Good morning, I'm Jane Drew with your local news first. The state's transport minister says they're working hard to ensure drivers on the Bass Highway have a smooth ride as potholes continue to plague the coast, with crews said to be on the job. Recent heavy rain exacerbating damage to the highway, with Kerry Vincent urging safe driving.
10: A lot of wet weather around. We've had recent fatalities and we really do not want any more. So I'm really asking people to drive carefully and be aware of the conditions around them. We do know that we have got some sections of the Bass Highway that are breaking up.
9: Speaking on the ABC there, the Premier will fly to Japan in the coming days for a meeting with the international owner of Bogue's Brewery. Kieran owns Lion Australia, the owner of the James Bogue brand here in Tasmania. The Premier says he's seeking to secure assurances about the support for the 42 workers impacted and the northern economy. It comes as Lion yesterday reaffirmed it will close down production on November the 6th. VFLW coach Georgia Walker says the team's pumped to be playing in Penguin this weekend.
11: Someone told me there's like 4,000 people in the town in Penguin and, you know, they're trying to get 4,000 people in. So I think it's brilliant. You know, Dale Park's a brilliant ground. It's a great opportunity for us and, yeah, hopefully the weather holds off.
9: It's the first time the Devils will hit the Northwest and is part of a broader visit to the region, with a number of community events and activities planned in the lead up to the doubleheader. All the info and tickets can be found at devilsfc.com.au. And Northwest coasters can keep their umbrellas handy as the wet weather continues to douse the region. Totals of up to 35 mils predicted for parts of the coast as successive rain bands roll over.
12: Coming into Devonport, west through the Burnie and along that north coast, there's another sense of showery rain, not such the sense of that cloud band. It's a little bit more speckledy and intermittent in how much you're going to be getting all at once. But then once that's gone through, there'll be a little bit of a breather and then we'll get another cloud band coming through. So that's with another cold front. So it's just successive sense of cold fronts moving through.
9: Helen Reid from the Bureau there.
1: National News now.
13: Morning, I'm Jackie Lim. More alarm bells for the major parties, with One Nation's primary vote overtaking both Labor and the Coalition in Victoria. Member of the new Community Strong Party, Independent MP Allegra Spender, telling Nine, Aussies are getting sick of the infighting.
14: You know, I think what people really want is actually people to focus less on each other, less on the politics, less on the sort of having a go at each other, more on the problems that people are facing.
13: Aussies have handed over a staggering $329 billion in tax over the past financial year. New ATO figures show that works out to around $25,000 per worker. Australia is providing humanitarian aid to Venezuela after two powerful earthquakes last week. The scale of the disaster is becoming clearer, with NASA satellite imagery showing widespread destruction. Preliminary analysis suggests tens of thousands of buildings have been destroyed. And two people are in police custody after climbing to the highest point of New York's Empire State Building. They unfurled a banner in what appears to have been both a protest and a marriage proposal.
1: Sports update, brought to you by Sleep and Style, Tassie's own independent betting specialist.
13: In sport, Bailey Smith returns for Geelong in tonight's AFL Grand Final rematch with Brisbane. The Cats midfielder on seven says he's feeling more level-headed this season.
0: I'm a lot less emotional than I think last year. The whole year was a chip on my shoulder. I think a lot of that came out of anger.
13: And calls are growing for tighter rules around heading the ball in soccer. Player representatives and concussion experts want stronger protections, including limits on heading for children. The push comes as an Australian-led team works with FIFA on a new sideline concussion test. That's the latest in news and sport.
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16: Okay, there is a flood watch for the Mersey River, in fact, all northwestern rivers and streams. Rainfall today, 15 to 35 mils, coming in waves. Chance of a thunderstorm late afternoon and evening. Northwesters, 35 to 50 k's. 14 the top for the coast, 12 for Sheffield. And Friday, showers early morning, up to 8 mils coast and 4 mils inland. Possible thunderstorm early tomorrow morning. And it'll be windy tomorrow as well in the morning. Southwest northwesters, 25 to 40 k's. Coastal waters are gale warning, northwesters 20 to 35 knots, seas rising 3 to 4 metres, swell to a metre. With rain, possible thunderstorms late afternoon and evening in Bass Strait. You're up to date on 7AD.
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Good morning. Now, a couple of road closures in our broadcast area. Guns Plains Road closed at Lees Park Bridge. Mersey Main Road closed between Bay Drive and Frogmore Lane. Also, a heap of water on the road up the back of 4th, Paluna Road. And potholes on the Bass Highway, heaps of them, between Latrobe and Deloraine. Be careful and drive to the conditions. And if you're driving in the rain, if you haven't got your lights on, please do so. 7AD, better music and more of it.

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0: Enter as many times as you like at 7ad.com.au and stand by to win on the coast.
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Good morning. Thanks for tuning in on this wet old day. So 15 to 35 mils forecast today. Chance of a thunderstorm late afternoon or evening. And northwesterly winds 35 to 50 k's at times. And for Friday, showers early morning up to 8 mils coast, 4 mils inland. Possible thunderstorm early in the morning. And it'll be windy tomorrow morning with southwest northwesters 25 to 40 k's. If you're off to Launceston, rain and windy. And Hobart, some morning showers, about 5 mils forecast. 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
1: One day to go until the grand reopening of the Criterium, the pub we've renovated with our good friends at Forex. 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
18: A coronial inquest into the deaths of six children at a Tasmanian primary school may not begin until more than 5 years after their deaths.
17: To around the island state.
19: Time could be running out for Tasmania's greyhound racing industry as the state's upper house debates legislation to ban the sport.
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19: NASA says it'll need to land on the moon at least 21 more times to lay the groundwork for its $20 billion moon base.
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